0: So once you plug in, we're powered by you. Think about it. Not to blow your mind on a Friday. All right, we just heard some pop music by the likes of Porter Robinson. That was called Perfect Pinterest Garden, but it was the Nina Jerichi and Underscores remix. Talk about supergroups. Am I right? Before that was Meet Computer. I Think I'm Going Crazy, new single out from them. We heard one from Pocket, Waiting for You. Before that one was Veronica Everhart and The Sound Chalk Makes. That was called 2222222222222 plus Climbing, which is a remix of Veronica's song 22 plus Climbing. And then Maitza Conte kicked us off with Painting on a Monument, their newest single. We're plugging along. It's gonna get rocky up ahead. Don't panic though. I'll be your guide. We're gonna take a quick break and then dive into some more guitar-driven music. So stick around. We'll be right back.
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0: 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You're listening to Hot Potato on Radio Boise, hosted by me, DJ Kevin. Hope you're having a great Friday. We're gonna get a little, what do you call this? I don't know. We're gonna plug into a million pedals right now. Look down at our shoes. During this next set, turn on the filters. First up is this track, new one by, that's right, M83. It's called Blister Sunrise, new single out last week. Check it out. Maybe you like it as much as the old M83. Who knows? Let me know in the chat.

What's up, everyone? It's me, DJ Kevin. You're listening to Hot Potato on Radio Boise, KRBX 89.9 FM. Just heard one from My Bloody Valentine. That one's from the Lost in Translation original motion picture soundtrack. It's called Sometimes. The Sewing Club, before that with Complicated. That's a new single out from them. We heard one from Pretty Sick before that. It's called Hyper Independence. Her new album, Anarchy, just came out last week on Dirty Hit. And then the newest from M83 called Blister Sunrise kicked off that set. Let's see, certainly maybe. Let's see, we got a release countdown for M83 next week. Next week, I Wrote You a Letter by M83 comes out. 6 days, 3 hours, 36 minutes, 26 seconds to be exact. So exact. Too exact, honestly. Who cares? All right, we're going to take another break. Then when we return, we're going to go real hard in the rock quadrant. So stick around. Who knows? Maybe even during the next set, we'll give away this pair of tickets to Drink the Sea, a super group. You're just gonna have to stick around to see what happens. All right. Don't touch that dial. We'll be right back.

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2: Hi, we're back. All right, we're going to kick off this next set with a new one from the Lambrini Girls. This one's called Cult of Celebrity. Check it out. Thanks again for tuning in.

0: What up, everyone? Happy National Cheeseburger Day to you. Special. It's a special National Cheeseburger Day hot potato kit for all those who celebrate. We just heard one from, speaking of cheeseburgers, the artist Bikini Body with their song Leipzig, featuring Ben Katzman's Degreaser. Before that, Soul Glow with their song February Theory. It's a new single from them. They're on tour right now. There's a chance. I heard rumors that they might be stopping through Boise to headline. They're on tour right now. And they're going to be in Salt Lake on the 23rd. And then Seattle on the 25th. And maybe Boise between. It's not official. It's just a rumor. So keep an eye on that. We also run from Bedmaker, who turns out is Ian MacKay's brother. Sister. That one's called The Mark. It's out now on Ian's Discord Records, of course. Before that was Twisted Teens, When We First Met was the name of that song. And Lambrini Girls kicked us off with Cult of Celebrity. We're going to take a quick break. We've got about 20 minutes to go. I want to play a lot of music, so don't want to waste any more of your time. I'll be right back.
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0: Hi, we're back. It's me, DJ Kevin. We're wrapping up another hot potato. We're going to go out with some nice tunes. First up, what should I play first? Let's try this one. This one's called Eddie's Album. It's by the band Black Bananas, off their album Bad Bunch that came out a couple weeks ago. Check it out. Nice little tune. Thanks again for listening to Hot Potato. Stick around. Bonefish Sam and Two Ducks and a Polywog will be up shortly. But until then, here's Black Bananas.
3: Alone in my Eddie Hazel album. He's going to put it in the back of his raggedy cutlass in a 100-degree day.
4: Eddie Hazel album. Collectors had it. Yeah, I guess the guy had it coming in here.

All right, now's the time to call 208-258-2072 for those tickets for Drink the Sea. One pair of tickets. It's Sunday at 7. Give me a ring. First one gets them.

Call now, 208-258-2072. I got a pair of tickets to Drink the Sea. One pair, Sunday at 7. Might as well.

All right, that's our show. I'm going to leave you with this Pill song, Socialist, from Second Edition. Johnny Rotten and Pill were in Boise. I was there. I saw him play. Beautiful show. Better than I could have imagined. Gillibam before that with Elogia from Pugnello, their newest album. Warpster with Move, new single from them. Black Bananas kicked us off with Eddie's album. Next, we're going to hear Fakooker's remix of Beat Back, the Justin Strauss and La Piscina from their little bonus New York album. That's it for me. Stick around for Two Ducks and a Polywog. I'll see you all next week. Bye.

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0: Hey, it's time for this thing. This thing is called Two Ducks and a Pollywog on Radio Boise, KRBX 89.9 FM, Caldwell, Boise, Sand Hollow. Man, I'm out of it. I got 2 hours worth of music for you. Probably more than that, if necessary, but it's going to be a show much like the others, if everything goes well, because you don't want to mess with the formula.
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2: Hey, you've been listening to Two Ducks and a Pollywog on Radio Boise. We just heard three songs. One of them was many songs. Always good to start off with a nice long one to get settled in. We just heard Zigzag by Rose Royce from the soundtrack for the motion picture of Car Wash. It was from 1976. Red Hot Mama by Parliament from Rhenium. It was, when was this? Looks like the copyright's from 1970 to 72. So it's a collection of stuff from that period. And this one was reissued in, like, 1989. And we started off with Sly and the Family Stone with Dance to the Medley. That was the long one. From the album Dance to the Music. It's a weird medley. It's like if Sly Stone himself had to do some sort of medley that didn't quite violate any of his copyrights. I would love to know what situation caused this medley to happen. A medley of a whole bunch of songs that almost sound like his songs, but not quite. Not a cheap imitation, though. It's the real thing. Just different. All right, we got bad news from Houston coming up next. I played one of these a couple weeks ago, I think, and I think we enjoyed it. So let's hear another one. Make It Fall, it's

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Excuse me. I'm just trying to figure out where we're going next. You've been listening to Two Ducks and a Pollywog on Radio Boise. We just heard Sun Atlas, Voodoo Cobra. That's a single. It's a brand new one. I don't know if there's an album yet or if there will be. But it just came out on Phlegmatic Records. Moo-In before that with Popasic. Something like that. From the album Fallwork from 2021. Have someone in the chat sometimes that can counsel me on my Polish pronunciation, but he's not here today, so. So sorry about that, anyone that was offended by it. Make It Fall started us off. That was by Bad News from Houston. From In the Valley of the Cloud Builder. On Post Consumer Records. 2013. And man, I'm not done yet. It might feel like it. You might hear the sound in my voice like I've given up, but no. No, there's still music to come. And then that gets us back to the original question. Where are we going next? I'm thinking Organic Pulse Ensemble. Kind of goes with what we're hearing and seems like a fine direction. Let's see what happens.

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If you want to find the playlist that explain the songs I can't pronounce. How's it been so far? Is the stand squeaky enough for you? It doesn't want to stay where I am, so I'm just going to slouch. I don't know how I do talking and slouching, but oh yeah. This is the way I should have been doing the show all along. We just heard Martin Denny, Soshu Night Serenade from Exotica Volume 2. The ultimate in transistorized stereophonic high fidelity sound, apparently. I didn't know that, but okay, I can't slouch that much and talk. Maybe I should stick with it. Anyway, that was on Liberty Records from 1958. Les Baxter with Safari from the Exotic Moods of Les Baxter on Capitol Records. Before that was Les Baxter again, this time with Harry Revel and Dr. Samuel J. Hoffman on the theremin. Song was called Lunar Rhapsody from Music Out of the Moon, 1947 on Capitol Records. Came out on one of those little books of 10-inch records, 10-inch 33s. The Capitol was doing during that time. Before that was Jungle Romance by the Surfmen. From the, what do we got here? The Romantic Lure of Exotic Island. The Moods and Sounds of a Tropical Paradise with Unique Island Instruments, Birds, and Jungle Sounds in Spectra Sound from 1959. Carabunta by Arthur Lyman. That one's apparently written by Herbie Mann. That's from the Colorful Percussions of Arthur Lyman. In stereo on the Hi-Fi Life label. And man, this is only half over. So let's get some more songs in your ears. This one, I think, this is a new one, right? Yes, it is. New one by a band called Turning Jewels Into Water that I saw at the Big Ears Festival in Knoxville earlier this summer. And even live, they sound a lot.

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Well, you've been listening to Two Ducks and a Pollywog on Radio Boise. I've only played two songs since I last talked to you, so this should be really easy. That was African Head Charged with a Bad Attitude from the album A Trip to Bolgatanga. Came out in 2023, relatively recently for those guys. I really should be playing more off that album. I guess I have when it came out, but not much since. And we start off with Turning Jewels into Water. A Fire of Flowers is the name of the tune from Morning Birds and Distant Drums. That's a new one, and that was a good show to see. Lots of electronics, but also a lot of live drum pad percussion, live drumming style and looping and whatnot. And it was kind of a weird, it was almost like a boxing rink kind of layout. So you could walk all the way around it and view from every angle, which is nice for those gear-heavy shows if you're a gear spotter. So a few weeks ago, there was I played something by Craig Taborn, and I'm going to play another one off that album. I went through all the stuff that he's released since this, and none of it quite hit me the way this album did, but there's a few other albums I might play at some point. This album is Junk Magic, and this is the title track from it. Craig Taborn here on Two Ducks and a Pollywog.

Hey, you've been listening to Two Ducks and a Pollywog on Radio Boise. That was some hi-fi stuff for you. Leafcutter John with Escape from the Globus Playpen from the Housebound Spirit. Came out on Planet Moo Records in 2003. Oh, that was a long time ago. And the fi hasn't gotten any higher since then, has it? Ryuichi Sakamoto before that with E3A from the album B2 Unit. I guess some sort of proto-IDM piece with a name to match. Came out in 1979. It's More Fun to Compute by Kraftwerk before that from Computer World. 1981. Vox Humana by Carl Bardos, member of Kraftwerk, from his much more recent album, Off the Record, came out in 2013. And we started off with Junk Magic, title track from that album by Craig Taborn from 2004 on Thirsty Ear Recordings. And we got a mere, 17 minutes left in the show. What do we do? I don't know. But Hot Butter's on the turntable. Yep. Everyone's favorite, and it's Pipeline.

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And you loved every minute of it, from what I could tell. I mean, assuming if you're still here. That was the Mood Mosaic with I Dig Your Vibe from Aerotech. A play on the word erotic, B. Camerley. It works when you see it, but not when you hear it, I guess. Us by Les McCann before that, from Hustle to Survive from 1974. I put the record away, so I don't know the label. Chris Joss before that with I'm So Electric from Dr. Rhythm on Terraphonic Records from 2015. We start off with Pipeline as performed by Hot Butter from the album Pop Corn on the Music Core label. That's it. It's 9 o'clock. Time for transitions and modulations. Thanks for being here. See you next week, perhaps.

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1: 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You're listening to Transitions and Modulations here on Radio Boise. Give me a second. I'm trying something new. We'll see if it works. By the way, the chat will be open in just a second. This should be The Attractions from an album called Mad About the Wrong Boy. The song is called On the Third Stroke. Let's hope it happens.

Thank you.

Alrighty, that was Ducks Limited. By the way, you're listening to Transitions and Modulations here on Radio Boise. Thank you guys so much for tuning in. As I mentioned earlier, the chat is open. If you have something to say, please jump right in there. Oh, man. I got to get some things straightened out down here, but we're working. David Mead before that. Oh, by the way, that was Ducks Limited's Cathedral City Harm's Way is the name of the record, and it's from 2024 on Car Park label. Before that, David Mead, Sweet Sunshine, The Luxury of Time is the name of that record, 1999 RCA Legacy. The Beths, that was supposed to be my second song tonight, but it didn't work out too good. The Beths, Future Me Hates Me, from the album Future Me Hates Me, another one on Car Park Records from 2018. The Yardbirds snuck in there, Train Kept a Rollin'. I've been listening to a lot of Yardbirds, so I guess that would make sense. That's from Having a Rave Up with the Yardbirds, 2006, from a 2015 remaster. I'll tell you what, that Keith Relf, that's what's been driving me just to listen and watch more, a bunch of live Yardbird stuff. That Keith Relf, he was just so outclassed. Poor guy was doing his best up there, just fronting this sort of pop band, kind of rhythm and blues pop band, doing his best with his pageboy haircut.

0: And then suddenly Beck comes in, and Beck kind of starts overshining him. If you look, you can see Beck's like on stage on some of the TV spots, wearing the same clothes as everybody else, but with his Converse tennis shoes and looking just cooler than everybody else in the band. And eventually Pagey comes in, takes over on bass, and then when he takes over on guitar, he is already turning the thing into Led Zeppelin with them just hanging on. There's a version of Dazed and Confused with Pagey playing the guitar with the fiddle bow, and it is just, Keith Relf just doesn't know what to do. He's like, man, I joined this band or started this band or whatever, and now it is just a guitar madhouse and nobody's looking at me at all. Speaking of nobody looking at them at all, we started the set off with the Attractions. Oh man, I can't remember everybody in that band. Bruce Thomas, Pete Thomas, I'm doing good, and Steve Naive. That's a record called Mad About the Wrong Boy. A very difficult record to find, and it is, that song is called On the Third Stroke. I'm Bobby G. You're listening to Transitions and Modulations. Let's take a quick break to play something nice for you guys to be a part of.
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0: All right, let's get back into it. This is Hotline TNT with a song called, make sure I got the volume turned up here so you can hear it. This is called Protocol.

0: That was The Searchers with Popcorn Double Feature. It just played all by itself. That's what's going on tonight. I just can't seem to make these things work the way they're supposed to. I love you, Siri. I love you, AI. Please take better care of me. I'm Bobby G. You are listening to Transitions and Modulations. Before The Searchers, we heard The Soft Boys with I Want to Destroy You. You can take that how you want to. That's an older song. That's a version that was released on Yep Rock Records in 2020. A single, actually, I Want to Destroy You. Before that, we heard, man, what a smoking song. Ad Astra from Ash, from Ad Astra, the name is the name of the record. I believe it is also a single, 2025 Fierce Panda Records. Before that, Bad Moves, Sorry I'm Not Better, from Wearing Out the Refrain, 2024 Don Giovanni Records. That transitioned so beautifully between that Bad Moves songs and the Ash song that I wasn't sure that it actually was two different songs. I was happy to say it was. And then we kicked the whole thing off with Hotline TNT, a song called Protocol from an album called Cartwheel, Third Man Records, 2023. I'm Bobby G. You are listening to Transition and Modulations here on Radio Boise. I hope you're enjoying yourself. Let's take a little message right now from our Hi-Fi Society. It's a cool thing. I should suggest that you should join because there's a lot of cool things that happen in the Hi-Fi Society.
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0: All right, with any luck at all, then this is going to be Super Deluxe, a song called Knockout. Transitions and Modulations here on Radio Boise.

All right, that was Mata Hoople with The Journey from the Atlantic Studio Albums Collection, 1969 to 1971. Re-released there in 2014 on Rhino Atlantic. Before that, we heard E.L. Jerkin, Let Go the Coat from I Stand Corrected, 2021 Country Time. Let's get a little background music going here. There we go. All right. Before that, we heard Super Deluxe with Surrender is the name of the album. The song was called Knockout, and we kicked it all off with The Searchers, I believe, and that was Popcorn Double Feature. Thank you guys so much for tuning in. You hear My Bloody Valentine glider pumping away in the background. That means it's about time for me to turn everything over to Brett Netson. Until next week, you've been listening to Transitions and Modulations, and you are listening to KRBX 89.9 FM Caldwell, Boise. And we will see you guys next week. Until then, hang loose.

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Led Zeppelin, In the Light from Physical Graffiti, 1975. The Who, before that, were joined together. Unedited remix from the super deluxe version of Who's Next. That's cool. I like that. Those vocals, rough and cool. Yeah. Lou Reed before that with Temporary Thing from Between Thought and Expression, the Lou Reed Anthology. I don't remember what record that was off of. But that's a really great compilation of all the Lou Reed solo stuff. Really great. Yeah, Between Thought and Expression, the Lou Reed Anthology. The Kinks started the set with Power Man from Lola versus the Power Man and the Money Ground Part 1. And now... a request, sort of.

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That was Black Eyed Snakes, which is a group from 2001, 2003. It was Alan Sparhawk from the band Low. I just found that out earlier today. Pretty rad. Because I saw some video of him doing that stuff currently. I think he might be doing it again. Pretty great. It's nice to see that whatever, you know, sappy, slow, steady guy, like screaming, yelling, and ripping it up. That's cool. Before that was Love You Tonight.

0: ways.
1: And oh, then, sure, it's after, yeah. I just wonder if it was like 2000s or something. Sounds no, modern.
0: 70.
1: Really?
0: Yeah.
1: Huh. That's cool.
0: I discovered that driving back from Baker City, uh-huh. and I just listened to it on repeat.
1: Oh, it's, nice. It's
0: an interesting album.
1: Yeah. Paul McCartney, Wings, before that, would Let Him In from Wings at the Speed of Sound. You know, it's good. That is a good-ass song. Coil before that. Paul McCartney, Coil to Wings. Coil, Where Are You? Where Are You? From the album Music to Play in the Dark. That's a couple dudes from Psychic TV. No, from Throbbing Gristle. I don't remember which ones. Pretty heavy stuff. They've done a lot of things. Christian Death before that with Dogs from Only Theater of Pain.
0: That was good.
1: I kind of took a sort of a neck-breaking turn there, sorry. Because before that was Steve Miller Band and High on You Mama from Recall the Beginning, A Journey from Eden, 1972. Nectar before that was Crying in the Dark from A Tab in the Ocean. 1972, A Tab in the Ocean. Are they talking about LSD? Probably. Rolling Stones before that with Everything Is Turned to Gold from Sucking in the 70s. Led Zeppelin before that, In the Light from Physical Graffiti. That was a long set. Don't tell anybody I wasn't broadcasting properly and I didn't talk for half an hour.
0: You'll make up for it.
1: Don't tell the management. I don't know. Now what?
0: Do Master's Apprentices.
1: Oh, we'll get that up in a couple. Another request. Master's Apprentices. Wait, didn't you have a... Oh, what the hell? A live version of that?
0: No.
1: A different band.
0: Maybe you're thinking of the video of it.
1: Yeah.
0: Yeah. It's a good video. Maybe.
1: I might be able to dig that up. I paid for the commercial-free version of the premium music video player.
0: Oh, it's worth it?
1: It's totally worth it.
0: Yeah. See, I need to do it.
1: Except unless you want to be more of a video streaming addict.
0: I just don't get my news from it.
1: <You're> smart. But where do you get news from then?
0: Nowhere.
1: The TV? Nowhere. Screw it.
0: You don't need it.
1: When there's something presented right in front of me that I can do,
0: yeah,
1: I will do it. That's what I think sometimes.
0: Is there someone calling?
1: I don't know. Probably. I wish I'd go through the board again. I don't know why they got to shut me off like that. Let's try this. Radio Boise. Yeah, she's here. Yep. Yes. Yes. Oh, nice, nice. Cool. I'm on the air right now, but do you want to hang on? Or do you want to pass on a message for me to speak into the microphone? Okay, this is Kenny from Arizona calling. And he's a longtime listener. Great dude. Anything you want to say to the folks?
0: Hi, Kenny.
1: Oh, Kristen says hi. Uh-huh. Well, I can hear my own voice talking back there. So let's get, so somebody is listening to the show, listening to me talk to you on the phone, and I am listening to you talk to me and hearing my voice in the background from 4 seconds ago. Wow, man.

0: Hey, you want to talk to her? Okay. No. Oh, we got to go. I got to get going. All right. Here, hang on. I got to put out a song. So let me. Okay.
1: That's tell him to get on chat. Get on the chat, Kenny.
0: That's weird. Yeah. Yeah, get on the chat. We'll talk, eh? Okay. All right, man. Good to hear from you. All right. See. Yeah. Okay. That's too weird. How about this? How about I play a song for you by the Pink Floyd? Not a super deep cut. This is kind of one I just really wanted to hear because it kind of rips. The earliest song. All right, yeah. Thanks for listening. Thanks for checking in, listener Steve. Also, and
1: Jeremy.
0: Yeah, here we go.
1: And Jeremy. Hey, Jeremy.
0: Oh, Jesus. Come on, what happened? Oh, early. No, that worked. Good Lord. Whatever. All right.

0: All right, well, old Justinian showed up too. Look at that. I'm calling you by your right name now, only 10 years later. So, we're going to look for a mid-80s kind of one-hit wonder on FM rock radio. Huh?
1: Gunshy.
0: That's not the hit, is it? No. That's the one you were talking about?
1: That's the album.
0: Oh. Okay, the group is called the Shocking Blue Messiahs. I bet Steve remembers. If you know, you know.
1: Wild Blue Yonder or Smash the Marketplace.
0: Because there was a lot of weird things, and like from late 70s through the early 80s, there were all these kind of weird kind of rock bands that would kind of come out of nowhere that were pretty killer, not so 80s. And they never seemed to last that long. There was another one...
1: Wild Blue Yonder. That was their or okay. Smash the Marketplace. Those were their two hits.
0: Are you sure?
1: Yeah.
2: Do you need to phone a friend?
0: What the hell?
2: I've never heard of this.
1: They actually did a cover of Hank Williams' You're Gonna Change.
0: Shocking Blue Messiahs?
1: It's Screaming Blue Messiahs.
0: Wow. Screaming. Yeah, okay, sorry.
2: We just listened to Shocking.
0: I just got screwed up in the head. Sorry, I got screaming. Screaming.
1: You made a portmanteau.
2: Yeah, I want to hear the Hank Williams cover.
0: Well, maybe we'll do a twofer. We're just going to get into it. We're going to go deep into the Screaming Blue Messiahs.
1: Wild Blue Yonder.
0: God, what's the other band that was a lot like that, too? I want to...
1: Fields of the Nephilim.
0: Huh? No, they weren't. They didn't have hits. Like a band that had hits. There's a lot of them. We'll dig up some of these.
1: Probably.
0: Yeah. Okay.
1: You might mention that they're constant references to Flannery O'Connor.
0: Constant references to Flannery O'Connor. You said they're from Scotland?
1: Yeah.
0: Well, here, I think their hit record was Gunshy 1986. Holy crap. Okay. So which one do we want?
1: Wild Blue Yonder.
0: Okay. Yes, sir. We may have to dig up. All right, anyways. Huh?
1: Or Smash the Marketplace. I don't know. I don't know if that's a call to action, though.
0: Okay. Anyways, here it comes, the Screaming Blue Messiahs. Yay.

Oh, hey. You're listening to Heavier Now here on Radio Boise, and you just heard Jack Harlan and the Dead Crows from Australia. It's from their newest album, Inexorable Opposites. Track was Junior Fiction. Great stuff. Before that, St. Karloff from Norway with Spellburn. We had R.I.P. from somewhere, I don't know. Anyway, but that track was The Scythe. Then we had Donova. We'll Let the Good Times Kill. The Admiral Sir Cloudesley Shovel with Eye Death. And brand new stuff from Uncle S and the Dead Beats, which apparently sounds like Bon Jovi, according to Brett Knudsen. I don't know. Anyway, that was The Other Side of the Sky from their new album, Shapes of Midnight. I don't know. I like it. Anyway... Yeah, those guys are actually going to be here, was it Thursday? Yeah, Thursday, this coming Thursday, the 24th, at the Knitting Factory. Uncle S and the Deadbeats. With Mesa from Italy. Let's see, coming up, we've got some Conan, some Ufa Mammoth, but right now this is a band I heard Tuesday. That kind of blew my mind. Opening for Pallbearer. This is Beachmaster from Reno, Nevada, here on Radio Boise. Here we go.

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This is KRBX 89.9 FM, Caldwell, Boise. And you just heard Unearthly Trance with Scythe from their 2017 album, Stalking the Ghost. Before that, Conan with Desolation Hex. We had UFO Mammoth before that with Spite Her. And we started that set off with Beachmaster and The Light of a Dying Star. Yeah. So, I guess a couple things I should mention is that not only is Uncle Acid playing Thursday, but, you know, if you're not, like, if Uncle Acid is, like, say, too close to Bon Jovi, you know, for your taste, you do also have the option of going to see Author and Punisher at the Shredder with Onsetter and I think a couple other bands. But anyway, so there's also that happening. It has also recently come to my attention that Cradle of Filth is playing here, which, you know, whatever. But opening, they have not only Worm, but Black Braid. Both of those bands, which I never thought I'd see in Boise, are on the bill for that show. So there's that, and what is that? That's October 8th at the Nading Factory. And I also just found out that, Coroner is coming here with Nile. So, I don't know. I thought I'd play a little bit of Coroner. Let me look up that date real quick. See if I can, find it. Let's see. Yeah, that's going to be at the Knitting Factory as well. Nile and Coroner on. Come on, Internet. Don't fail me now. Well, anyway. At some point. Soon. I guess there's details on the Knitting Factory site or whatever. Or there will be eventually. There really isn't now. But anyway, so I thought I'd play some Coroner, because I'm pretty excited about that show. Also, I have some Celtic Frost and Morbid Angel and some other assorted stuff. So, yeah, it'll be cool. So, like, hang out or whatever. Here we go.

Welcome back. You're listening to Heavier Now here on Radio Boise, and you just heard Spectral Voice with Sinew Sensor from their second full-length, Spragamos. So good. Then, hey, another band that blew my mind before that, that was at open for Paul Bearer. That was Ord with Hyrothesian. They were pretty great. Three guitar harmony death metal. Good stuff. Let's see. Before that, Bolt Thrower with The Shreds of Sanity. Then, let's see. Morbid Angel before that with The Mortal Rites. We had Celtic Frost with Visual Aggression. And then, Coroner before that with Mass Jackal starting out a first set. And those guys are going to be here October 8th with Niall at the Knitting Factory. So, yeah. Oh, wait. No. That's the Worm Cradle of Filth show thingy. No, actually, Niall and Coroner are going to be here in March, actually. March 12th, so a ways off. Anyway, I'm tired. I don't know what I'm talking about. So I'm going to play some more music. Got some Jute Geit and Yellow Eyes coming up. But first, brand new stuff from Corrales here on Radio Boise.

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Fords and Lincolns was setting the pace. 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The brakes are good, tires fair.

of a sudden, in a wink of an eye, a Cadillac sedan passed us by. Said, boys, it's a mark for me. By then, the taillight was all you could see. Now the fellas ribbed me for being behind, so I thought I'd make the Lincoln unwind. Took my foot off the gas, and man alive, I shoved it on down into overdrive. Wound it up to 110, my speedometer said that I hit top end. My foot was glued like lead to the floor. That's all there is, and there ain't no more. 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The lines on the road just looked like dots. Took a corner, sideswiped the truck, crossed my fingers just for luck. My fenders was clicking the guardrail post. The guy beside me was white as a ghost. Smoke was coming from out of the back when I started to gain on that Cadillac. Knew it could catch him, I thought it could pass. Don't you know by then we'd be low on gas. We had flames coming from out of the side. Feel the tension, man, what a ride. I said, look out, boys, I got a license to fly. And that caddy pulled over and let us by. Now all of a sudden she started knocking down in the gym. She started to rock, and I looked in the mirror. Red light was blinking, the cops was after my hot rod Lincoln. They arrested me and they put me in jail, and they called my pappy to throw my bail. And he said, son, you're gonna drive me to drinking if you don't stop driving that hot rod Lincoln.

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0: You shouldn't chew when you're recording.
1: You shouldn't talk.
2: Shut up.
1: All right, ready? Here we go.
2: Here we go. Okay, so I'll say we are. Then we all together say Iskadaf. And then Benjamin says, you are listening to Radio Boise. Then Nico says KRBX, right?
3: Yeah.
2: Exactly. Okay, you ready?
1: Yeah.
2: We are Iskadaf. Now try it again. That was bad rhythm. Terrible rhythm. We play music.
3: We are Iskadaf.
2: Yeah, exactly. You ready? Ready? Here we go. 1, 2, 3, 4. We are Iskadaf.
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2: Look at the sky! Look!
3: It's a bird!
2: It's a plane! It's Superman!
1: And now, Superman, strange visitor from another world who came to Earth when the planet Krypton was destroyed by quakes and explosions. Superman, who can bend steel in his bare hands, leap tall buildings at a single bound, and who mingles with ordinary men disguised as mild Clark Kent, news reporter. Returning home from their adventures in the South Seas, Kent and Jimmy Olsen recover a packet of world-famous crown jewels which have been stolen from a national exposition. As they're wondering what to do next, a sudden wire from Perry White, editor of the Daily Planet, orders them to leave the train and spend the night at the Grand Hotel in the city of Minerville, there to wait for a telephone call. Unknown to either of them, however, the telegram is the work of the Yellow Mask and his new partner in crime, a mysterious girl, who is also interested in the stolen jewels. In adjoining rooms, Jimmy and Kent retire for the night, with $5 million worth of precious gems locked in a wall safe in Jimmy's room. But even as the young copy boy falls into a deep, exhausted slumber, his door opens quietly, and a mysterious figure slips through the darkness. The following morning...
4: All right.
5: Hey, Jimmy, what's the matter with you? Can't you hear the phone?
4: Huh? Oh, golly, I didn't know what it was. I'll answer it. Hello? Huh? Oh, yeah, thanks. It's the clerk. He says it's 8:30. There goes my alarm clock. I must have been sleeping like a log. Oh, boy.
5: I'll say you were. That phone rang 10 times if it rang once. All right, now, come on. Hop out of bed.
4: All right.
5: Great Scott.
4: What's the matter?
5: Look at that safe. It's wide open.
4: The jewels.
5: The jewels are gone.
4: Well,
5: get into your clothes, Jimmy. Hurry. You've got to work fast. Come on, kid. Get into your clothes.
6: Watch your step, please. Go on down.
5: Come on, Jimmy. Get in.
4: Okay, Mr. Kent. Mr. Kent, I don't understand it. How could anyone have done it?
5: That's allowed, Jimmy. It's fairly easy to see how it was done. Someone sneaked into your room in the middle of the night and opened the safe.
4: But how? Why didn't it wake me up?
5: Well, that's one of the things I can't understand myself.
4: Mr. Kent, do you think it could have been either of the people in the rooms next to us?
5: No, hardly. One of them is a well-known diplomat, and the other was that poor paralyzed woman.
6: Please go along. Watch your step, please.
4: Well, what are we going to do now?
5: Well, first of all, we'll go to the front desk and report the theft.
4: Are you going to tell them about the jewels? You going to break the story?
5: Yeah, I have to, I'm afraid. It isn't our story anymore. Then we'll wait for that long-distance call I put through to Mr. White. Maybe he can explain a few things that puzzle me.
7: Call for Mr. Kent. Oh. Mr. Clark Kent, call for Mr. Kent.
5: You're right here, boy. Jimmy, that's the call now.
4: Yeah.
7: Long distance, Mr. Kent.
5: Yes.
7: Take it right here in the booth, please.
5: Thank you, boy. Now, look here, Jimmy.
4: Yeah?
5: You go ahead to the room clerk's desk and wait for me. But don't you say a word to anybody.
4: All right.
5: Hello.
8: Hello. Perry White speaking.
5: Mr. White, this is Clark Kent.
8: Kent? Well, well. Voice from the other world. How are you?
5: Fine, thanks. I hated to call you, Mr. White, after what you said, but I had to.
8: I can't hear you very well. Where are you?
5: I'm in Minerville.
8: Where? Minerville?
5: Uh-huh.
8: What's going on in Minerville?
5: Oh, plenty, but not what you think. Or maybe it was what you expected.
8: Kent, what are you talking about? I've been waiting for you to get back here to work.
5: But your telegram. The one you sent me on the train.
8: What? I didn't send you any telegram.
5: Well, didn't you send me a wire telling me to stop at the Grand Hotel in Minerville and wait for a call?
8: Not me. Somebody's pulled your leg, Kent. Not the 1st of April, either. Where's young Jimmy?
5: Oh, he's here with me.
8: Well, hurry home, Kent. We've got a whale of a story breaking here any minute. Right up your alley.
5: Okay, Mr. White. We'll be there.
8: Now, wait a minute. What was it you called me about?
5: Well, I can't tell you now. Not after what you just told me. You'll know all about it as soon as I see you. Goodbye.
8: All right. Goodbye, Kent.
4: Mr. Kent! Mr. Kent!
5: Jimmy, listen. I've just been talking with Mr. White, and that telegram was a fake. He didn't know a thing about it.
4: That's not all. Wait till you hear what I just found out.
5: You realize what it means? The Yellow Mask must have sent that wire himself.
4: Yeah, and the Yellow Mask stole the jewels. Or that girl.
5: What? How do you know?
4: I heard about it while you were in the phone booth. Boy, is this hotel in an uproar. Mr. Kent, that lady, you know, the one in the next room who was wheeled in all bundled up?
5: Yeah, the sick girl?
4: Sick my foot. Mr. Kent, she did it.
5: What?
4: And I bet you she was the same girl who was in the tree.
5: Oh, wait. Hold on, Jimmy. What makes you think that?
4: Her being paralyzed was all a fake. I just heard the clerk talking about it. But
5: I don't understand.
4: So when the clerk went on up to her room early this morning to see if she needed anything, the room was empty.
5: Nobody there at all? Not even the nurse?
4: No. But that thing they wheeled her in on was there, and all the blankets. And something else.
5: What?
4: A set of burglar tools.
5: Oh, I see. Well, Jimmy, they're one up on us. But they haven't licked us. Not yet.
4: Yeah, but they've got the jewels, Mr. Kent.
5: Yes, they've got them now, but they won't have them for long. 2-1, that girl's taking the early train for the city.
4: Sure she has, but what are we
5: doing? There's not another train till afternoon. I found that out last night. Now, Jimmy, we've got to get there ahead of her and meet that train when it comes in.
4: Mr. Kent, my gosh, how can we?
5: Just one way. Fly. Oh. Come on, Jimmy, quick. Down to the airport. Maybe we can hire a plane. I don't know, Jimmy. It's going to be touch and go. The train had almost 2 hours start on us.
4: Well, they'll be catching up on it now. We're straight traveling.
5: Yes, but remember, we've got to have half an hour at least after we land to get from the airport to the station.
4: He wanted to call ahead to Mr. White.
5: Huh?
4: If we don't make it, he can get to the station himself in trailer.
5: How could he? He's never seen her.
4: Oh. Hey, look over there to the east, Mr. Kent. Isn't that a tower?
5: Jimmy, you're right. It's the Parkway Building. Look how it stands up there through the fog. Well, it means we're home.
4: Yeah. 30 stories high, and nobody in it. Why is that, Mr. Kent? Why has the Parkway Building always been deserted?
5: Now, I'll explain that some other time, Jimmy. It's quite a story. Right now, I've got all I can do handling this plane.
4: Boy, some flyer, all right. Where are we heading, Mr. Kent?
5: I'll set her down at the Eastern Airport, and then we'll grab a cab for the terminal. Must be quite a crosswind.
4: Are we drifting?
5: Yes, we are. Trying to bring around, but we're heading straight for the tower.
4: Look at it. A layer of fog all over the city. Look, Mr. Kent. The tower sticks up to it like a lighthouse.
5: Yeah, I am looking.
4: It's funny. Never guess it was a great big city underneath that gray blanket of fog, would you? Hey, aren't we kind of high, Mr. Kent?
5: Well, I've been coming in at 15,000. Don't want to bother the transports. Now we start dropping.
4: Hey, Mr. Kent, the motor's missing.
5: Yes, that's queer. Got plenty of gas. Speed lines must be fouled.
4: Listen to it, Mr. Kent. What do we do? Mr. Kent.
5: It's all right, Jimmy. It's all right.
4: What?
5: I'll glide her down. If I can ever get out of this wind.
4: Mr. Kent, look. We're heading straight for the tower.
5: Yeah, I know. Can't seem to get her out of it.
4: Oh, you're driving on purpose? Golly, Mr. Kent. The motor. It's dead. Mr. Kent, the motor's dead.
5: Steady, Jimmy. Steady. We'll be all right.
4: But we're diving. We're going like a bullet. Mr. Kent.
5: Jimmy, I can't bring her out of it. Something's pulling us. It's the wind. Crosswind.
4: The tower. Look, it's coming right up out of us, Mr. Kent. Mr. Kent.
5: Sit tight, Jimmy. I'll get her out of this. I'll get her out of it and land in the marsh. Hang on. Jimmy, we're here. We made it just in time.
4: Oh, well, we're lucky. I don't see how you got the plane down, Mr. Kent. What was it that pulled us around so?
5: We'll go into that later. There's something else on hand right now. Right back of that pillar, quick.
4: What are we heading for? That girl comes down. Aren't you going to stop her?
5: Stop her? No.
4: Why not?
5: Jimmy, use your head. That girl's working with the yellow mask, or at least we think she is.
4: Boy, we know it.
5: All right. If we follow her and see where she goes, maybe we can find the yellow mask himself.
4: Golly, Mr. Kent. Do you think so?
5: Well, it's worth the chance.
4: Yeah, but she'll be looking for us.
5: No, she won't. She thinks we're still back in Minerville. Jimmy, look.
4: Huh?
5: There she comes right now.
4: Yeah, it's her, all right. She's walking plenty fast.
5: Right now, watch her. See where she's heading.
4: Mr. Kent, look. She's walking toward the subway.
5: Yes, Jimmy. There she goes down the stairs. Come on, we've got to follow her, quick. Jimmy, she's still on the train? I don't want to look myself. She might recognize me if she saw us both together.
4: Yeah, she's still there, Mr. Kent.
5: Good.
4: She's sitting way down at the end of the last car. I can see her through the connecting doors.
5: All right, all we can do is watch and stick with her, but keep your eyes open at every station. Well, she's still there?
4: Yeah, still there, Mr. Kent. Yeah, right in the same place. What are the lights off for? Why's the train stopped? We're not at the station yet.
5: Oh, it's all right. I'm just waiting for the all-clear signal before pulling out of the station. Back, here we go again. Now keep your eyes open, Jimmy. Is she getting up? Sneak a look.
4: I don't think so. For Pete's sake.
5: What's the matter? Careful.
4: Mr. Kent, look.
5: What?
4: Look, will you? She isn't there. She's gone.
5: She can't be. She must be there.
4: But she isn't. Look for yourself.
5: Come on, into that car. This just isn't so. We've been through every car in the train.
4: Yeah, there isn't a sound of her. Wait, Mr. Kent, stop the train. She's fallen off. Pull the cord.
5: No, she didn't fall. She knew what she was doing. She did it deliberately. Jimmy, that girl's back there in the tunnel, and I've got a hunch I know why she slipped off the train at that spot.
3: What is Clark Kent's hunch about the mysterious girl's disappearance? Did she fall from the moving subway train? Or did she, as Kent believes, slip off deliberately? And if she left of her own accord, what secret is concealed in the darkness of the tunnel? Don't forget to tune in next time for more thrills and high excitement. Tune in and follow the story with Superman. And remember, tune in the next thrilling installment of the transcription feature, Superman.
9: Up in the sky, look!
4: It's a plane!
9: It's a plane! It's Superman!
3: Superman is a copyrighted feature appearing in Action Comics magazine.
10: Presenting the transcription feature, Superman!
11: Up in the sky! Look!
4: It's a bird!
10: It's a plane! It's Superman!
12: And now, Superman, champion of the weak and the oppressed, valiant fighter for truth and justice, faster than an airplane, stronger than a locomotive, who appeared on Earth from the planet Krypton and who mingled with ordinary men disguised as mild Clark Kent, news reporter for a great metropolitan paper. When we last saw them, Kent and young Jimmy Olsen, copy boy for the Daily Planet, had become even more deeply involved in the curious adventure of the stolen crown jewels, which had come to them utterly without warning on the railroad train. Flying home from Minerville, where they had been held by a fake telegram from the Yellow Mask, their plane had almost crashed in the powerful cross current that drew them to the tower of a deserted skyscraper. But Kent managed to land safely, and they hurried to the railroad station to meet the incoming train, arriving just in time to see the mysterious girl, ally and assistant of the Mask himself, cross the waiting room and head toward the subway. But in the subway, the mystery suddenly deepened. Between stations and the inky blackness of the tunnel, either by accident or design, the girl vanished into thin air, taking the jewels with her and leaving Kent and Jimmy completely baffled. As our story continues today, they have returned to the offices of the Daily Planet, and Kent has just finished telling his amazing tale to Editor White. Suddenly, he stops.
13: Mr. White, is something wrong?
14: You're pale as a ghost. Do you want some water?
15: No, I'm all right, really. Just stay where you are, Jimmy.
13: You sure? Jimmy's right. You are pale.
15: Nothing but excitement, Kent. Believe me. What was that you were saying?
13: About
15: your plane. You say it crashed?
13: Oh, no, it didn't, actually. But we came mighty close to cracking up.
14: It wasn't his fault, Mr. White. Mr. Kent's a swell pilot.
15: Never mind that. Tell me exactly what happened.
13: Well, someone stole the jewels from Jimmy's hotel room in Minerville. And then
15: Never mind. The plane.
13: Well, as I said, I'd chartered this two-seater, and we were almost in.
14: We could even see the Parkway Tower, Mr. White.
15: Go on, Kent.
13: All of a sudden, I ran into this curious crosswind. Blew me straight for the Parkway Tower. I tried everything, but I couldn't pull out of it.
14: I saw that old tower coming closer and closer, and I was scared stiff.
13: There's nothing to be ashamed of, Jimmy. I was mighty scared myself.
15: Then what happened, Kent?
13: Well, I just barely pulled out of it, Mr. White. Missed the tower by an eyelash and landed in the Parkway Marsh.
15: Good heavens.
13: Narrow squeak, all right.
15: I wasn't thinking of that. Of course, I'm thankful you escaped, but it's mighty curious.
13: I'm afraid I don't quite understand.
15: Coincidence. A simply amazing coincidence. Or possibly not a coincidence at all. Now, look here, Kent. What you've been telling me is almost exactly what I was going to tell you just as soon as you'd finished.
13: What do you mean?
15: Airplanes out of control. Unaccountable crashes. Only you two got out of it. And the others... Well, the others aren't anywhere at all. And the curious part of it is, they were mixed up with jewels, too.
13: I still don't understand, Mr. White.
15: Kent, this is a most amazing mystery. And here it is in a nutshell. During the past month, four planes coming into the city, specially chartered air expresses carrying valuable loads of jewels and precious stones, have never arrived.
14: never arrived, but you said they were coming into the city.
15: Just so, Jimmy. Each of them was practically inside the city limits. Several thousand feet up, of course, in full communication by two-way radio. And then, suddenly, nothing.
13: But that's not possible.
15: Radio breaks off. Complete silence. And they never arrived.
13: Cracked up?
15: No. Vanished. Disappeared.
13: But if they're that close, well, why can't people see them?
15: That's the catch. Always, without fail, the accidents, if they are accidents, have happened on rainy, foggy nights. Low ceiling, poor visibility. As if someone had picked those nights deliberately.
13: I see. And you think...
15: I don't know what to think, Kent. But it suddenly flashed into my mind while you were talking that if the yellow mask is back of your own adventure, and you say he is...
14: Oh, yeah, Mr. White, I saw him myself.
15: Well, then, there's a possibility that he's back of this, too. I can hardly wait to see Wentworth.
13: What? Why Wentworth? Hasn't he arrived from Manao yet?
14: But he left there long before we did.
15: Oh, yes, he's been back some time. He's been covering these mysterious disappearances and flying in this evening, very soon now, with the Air Express from the south.
13: That's so. Well, I'd be glad to see Bill.
15: He's been flying on various routes for a week. I couldn't see that it was proving anything, but he insisted that if he could find out what was happening, it would be the scoop of the year.
13: Well, it certainly would. If the mask is mixed up in this, Mr. White, it's going to be plenty hard to uncover the story.
14: Call me, Mr. Kent. Do you suppose Mr. Wentworth's found out anything?
15: Well, he'll do in half an hour, maybe sooner. And if he does know anything, we'll know about it soon enough.
13: Mr. White, where's he coming in?
15: Eastern Airport. Why, Kent?
13: Where's he coming from?
15: Barden City.
13: It's from the southeast. Great Scott, I wonder...
14: Wonder what, Mr. Kent?
13: Nothing. Mr. White, I'm going down to the airport to meet Wentworth when he gets in. You don't mind, do you?
15: Well, of course not, Kent. Go ahead.
14: Hey, Mr. Kent, may I come too?
13: Yes, come on, Jimmy. Even if we don't find anything, you'll at least get to see how an airport works.
15: Well, good luck to you, Kent. It's a bad evening. Looks like more rain. I hope nothing happens.
16: YM has received report from the southeast. All preliminaries have been successfully carried out. Weather station reports fog and rain. Visibility poor. Ceiling 400. Conditions are now perfect. Reception station reports plane coming in at 9,000. YM orders that all posts stand by for action.
14: Hey, Mr. Kent, this is some place, all right. What do they do over there?
13: This is the central control tower, Jimmy. And you're a mighty lucky boy to be allowed inside it. Now stand still and don't get in anybody's way.
14: Yeah, but what goes on? What are they doing?
13: Well, you saw all those planes out on the runways.
14: Yeah.
13: And the ones coming down all the time.
14: Well, sure, but what has that got to do?
13: Well, the men in here tell them when to take off and tell the others how to come in.
14: Oh.
17: Attention, please. Passengers for Flight 6, Lockport, Calverton in the West. Now loading at gate... Four.
13: That's one of the transports, Jimmy. Oh, look, here comes the chief operator.
18: Evening, Kent.
13: Hello, Mac. Any word yet from that plane Bill Wentworth's in?
18: Let's see. That'll be Flight 9 from Varden City. Anybody got Flight 9?
19: Just made Little River.
18: Little River. Yeah, that's about 10 miles out, over the flats. Yeah, I'll be here any minute now. By the way, Kent, any news? You know.
13: Nothing so far, Mac, but that's why we're here.
18: Well, I hope you're here for nothing. But I don't know.
14: What do you mean, Mr. Mack?
18: Don't know. Same sort of a night, dark and foggy. Low ceiling.
19: Hey, Chief. Here's that beam again.
18: Hold it and call the federal men. Quick.
19: Now she's gone again.
13: What's he talking about?
18: Wild beam. You know how pilots ride the radio beam in, don't you?
14: Oh, sure.
18: Well, every once in a while, we pick up this beam that doesn't seem to come from anywhere. Just running wild. Coming in where there shouldn't be any beam at all.
13: Is there no way of tracing it?
18: Not much. That's why we try to get the federal operators to pick it up. I'd be able to plot it. Confound it anyway.
13: What's the trouble, Mac?
18: I don't like it, Kent. Is the boy all right?
13: You mean Jimmy?
18: Yeah. Can he keep things to himself?
14: Oh, of course I can.
13: I'll answer for him, Mac.
18: Well, this is it. You know about those missing planes.
13: Mm-hmm.

0: Rain squalls, low fog, light easterly wind.
1: Rain and fog, Kent. He's right over the city now. Looks like this is the time we guessed wrong. Don't see what can happen to him now.
2: Hey, Chief. Hear that beam. Listen. Catch it yourself.
3: Mac, what is it?
1: Got it. Right here. It's on the same wavelength. Flight 9. Calling Flight 9. Come in, Flight 9.
0: Flight 9. This is Flight 9. This is...
3: Well, what's happened?
1: It stopped. Flight 9. Calling Flight 9. Come in, please.
4: Mr. Kenton, what's happened?
3: Well, Mac?
1: Flight 9. Calling Flight 9. Come in, please. Come in. I'm afraid I didn't guess wrong after all, Kent. Wentworth's plane is gone, just like all the others.

0: I'm all right, Mr. Kent.
1: Now, take it easy, Jimmy.
0: Well, Mr. Wentworth, do you think it was the Yellow Mask?
1: Jimmy, I don't know. I can only guess.
0: Mr. Kent, what do you mean?
1: I've been doing a little thinking, Jimmy. Do you know where you are? Right now, I mean?
0: Sure. Right on the Parkway Flats.
1: I thought you needed a bit of a walk before we went back to the office.
0: Yeah, I sure did. Thanks, Mr. Kent.
1: That's all right, Jimmy. But look, I didn't come this way by accident. Look over there. Tell me what you see.
0: I don't see much of anything. It's so rainy and dark and all.
1: I'll keep looking.
0: Oh, yeah, I see the Parkway Tower. What of it?
1: Queer place, Jimmy. 30 stories high, the tallest building in the city. Remember that?
0: Sure, I started to ask you about it back in the plane.
1: And the very day it was finished, it was closed up tighter than a drum. Ever since, it's been deserted.
0: Why, Mr. Kent? Why do they ever put up that big building and then just let it go, abandon it?
1: Well, there are several reasons, Jimmy. First, there was a fight between different interests for control. Then it was pretty far out from the center of town.
0: It sort of stand all by itself. It's a great big skeleton, all alone.
1: I wonder. Jimmy, when our plane was pulled off its course, we were almost carried right into that tower.
0: Yeah, but you said it was crosswinds.
1: And when Bill Wentworth's plane came in tonight, on a line from the southeast, the tower was right in its path.
0: Golly, Mr. Kent, you don't mean...
1: But that isn't all. Think back, Jimmy. When the girl got away from us in the subway, remember that?
0: I say I do. But what has that got to
1: do? You remember the station?
0: Oh.
1: No? Well, I do. Jimmy, that girl left the train just where the subway tunnel travels under the Parkway Tower.
0: What? Golly!
1: Just so. It all ties in together. And Jimmy, unless I'm very much mistaken, the secret of the jewel robbery and the missing planes and the hiding place, maybe the whole headquarters of the Yellow Mask and his gang, is there in that deserted skyscraper. And with your help, Jimmy, I'm going to find out.
2: Amazed, Jimmy stands in the rain and stares toward the dim shaft of the Parkway Tower, hidden in coiling wreaths of fog. Is Kent right? Is it really the hiding place of the Yellow Mask? And what does Kent mean by asking Jimmy's help? What excitement waits in the dim corridors of an abandoned skyscraper? Tune in next time and follow the exciting story with Superman.
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10: Now, Superman, strange visitor from the planet Krypton who has come to Earth possessed of physical powers far beyond those of mortal men. Superman, who can bend steel in his bare hands, race a speeding bullet to its target, and who wages a never-ending battle against

0: crime and depression, disguised as Clark Kent, mild-mannered reporter for a great metropolitan newspaper. Much has happened since a package containing $5 million worth of stolen jewels was hurled through a window of the train on which Kent and Jimmy Olsen were riding. The two people who were after the jewels, a mysterious young woman and the Yellow Mask, deadly international criminal, have joined forces in the Mask headquarters and abandoned skyscraper known as the Parkway Tower. Listen.
1: So this is where you hang out. I must say, if I were trying to keep something undercover, I wouldn't operate from a 30-story office building, even if it is deserted.
2: On the contrary, my dear, I could have chosen no better spot. The police would never think of looking for me here.
1: Oh, maybe you're right, but I don't like it. Let's get our business over with.
2: What's your hurry? You're perfectly safe.
1: I know, but I still don't like it. Where's my cut? You said I could have it in cash.
2: Of course. But we don't want to break off our pleasant relationship so abruptly, do we? As a matter of fact, I don't even know your name.
1: What difference does that make? All I want is my cut and I'll go.
2: But I don't want you to go. You're a very clever girl. And I can use clever people to good advantage. I can show you how to make millions. And not only that, but I can give you power. Power beyond belief.
1: Sometimes you talk like you're crazy. Come on, pony up.
2: You don't believe me. Well, I'll show you. You see that safe in the corner?
1: Yes, I see it.
2: Watch while I open it. Now, look inside.
1: Oh.
2: Precious gems. Diamonds and rubies and emeralds. Enough to pay a king's ransom. Now you can see that the jewels you helped me recover from that reporter Kent were as nothing against this treasure.
1: Where did you get them all?
2: Oh, they came to me. Like flies to a honeypot.
1: I don't understand.
2: A few moments ago, you wondered why I maintained headquarters in this abandoned skyscraper.
1: What's that got to do with the jewels?
2: A great deal. One of the main reasons this 30-story building was abandoned soon after it was built was the fact that a large plot of land directly in front of it is a quagmire of quicksand. You know what quicksand is, don't you?
1: Yes, it's wet sand that you sink into and can't get out of.
2: Precisely.
1: Even a child knows that.
2: But this quicksand is very deep, and anything that falls into it vanishes forever.
1: What are you driving at?
2: Have patience, my dear. As you know, the Eastern Airport is less than a mile from this building. I learned through reliable sources that a fabulous fortune in precious gems was being flown to the National Jewelry Exposition from all parts of the country.
1: I knew that, too.
2: Yes, but you did nothing about it. I, on the other hand, decided to gain possession of those gems.
1: How?
2: Very simply. You know, of course, that when fog and rain blanket the sky, modern transport planes fly blind. That is to say, they follow a radio beam into an airport.
1: Yes, yes, go on.
2: Well, I simply created a false radio beam for the planes carrying the jewels. One with 10 times the power of the true beam coming from the airport control tower. A radio beam that led each of the transports down into the deadly quicksand.
1: You don't mean that?
2: Every word of it. Thus far, 5 planes have vanished like a puff of smoke, never to be seen again.
1: But the jewels, how'd you recover them?
2: Before the plane sank. My men have been trained to work fast.
1: How many men have you here?
2: At present, only 2.
1: Oh.
2: A radio operator and a night watchman. My work is practically over. With the fortune represented by the jewels in that safe, I can gain what only money can buy. Power. Power over all living men. And, my dear, I should like you to share that power with me.
1: You say there are only 2 men in the building besides yourself?
2: Yes, a watchman in the lobby and a radio operator in the tower. We're practically alone.
1: That's all I wanted to know. Put your hands up.
2: Why, what's the mess? Why, what do you mean by this? Why are you pointing a gun at me?
1: Yes. And don't be misled by the size of a gun. It's little but powerful.
2: I warn you, you're making a big mistake.
1: Oh, no, this is one mistake you made, my murderous friend, and one mistake you'll live to regret. Turn around.
2: Don't be a fool, young woman.
1: I said turn around. That's better. I must say it was very considerate of you having a suitcase here all ready for me. I'll just relieve you of your precious jewels and bid you a not-so-fond farewell.
2: You pay for this.
1: Don't move. I have a very nervous finger on this trigger. That does it. This case is a trifle heavy, but I think I can manage it.
2: Why, you little double-crossing...
1: You're the last person in the world to stalk Mr. Nash. A killer who sends innocent people to cold-blooded death. A half-mad murderer who stops at nothing. Just being in the same room with you sickens me. Well, now, goodbye and good riddance.
2: You think you're clever, don't you? Well, you're not. You'll never get out of here alive. My watchman has orders to shoot anyone who leaves the building without my permission.
1: Well, thanks for telling me. I'll wait just long enough for you to give him the order or let me ask.
2: Never.
1: Step over to that phone and make it fast.
2: No, I won't.
1: How does the muzzle of a gun feel in your back, huh?
2: All right. You win.
1: Don't say the wrong thing or you're a dead man.
3: Hello?
2: Harmon.
3: Yeah, Chief?
2: Harmon, a young woman is coming down.
3: Yeah?
1: Tell him to let me out.
2: Let her out, Harmon.
3: Okay, Chief.
1: Hang up. And now, just to make sure you don't change that order before I reach the lobby, I'll just pull this telephone wire out.
2: For the last time, I warn you, young woman, you're caught in death. The yellow mask never forgets.
1: Perfect. I want you to remember every moment of this. Remember how a woman outwitted you. I suppose I should pull a bullet through your head. I don't even want your tainted blood on my hands. See, there's a key in the door. Locking you in will give me enough time to get away. So long.
2: You'll suffer for this.
0: Clutching the suitcase containing a fabulous fortune in stolen gems, the mysterious girl races down the steps of the abandoned skyscraper, leaving the yellow mask helpless behind a locked door. But even as she nears the lobby, Kent and young Jimmy Olsen start across the weed-grown field that separates the Parkway Tower from the main road. A light, misty rain is falling. Listen.
4: What makes you think we'll find anything in that deserted building, Mr. Kent?
5: I don't know, Jimmy. Call it a hunch if you want to.
4: Must be more than a hunch.
5: Well, maybe it is. I was thinking while we were in the control tower at the airport, practically eyewitnesses to the strange disappearance of that transport plane. All the ships that have vanished were headed in the general direction of the Parkway Tower. Suddenly, they were never heard from again.
4: Right, Mr. Kent.
5: If you remember, Jimmy, that mysterious girl on the train, the one we followed into the subway...
4: She disappeared, too.
5: Uh-huh.
4: The subway stopped in the tunnel and the light went out. One second she was sitting there, and the next second she was gone.
5: Exactly. What you don't know is that she disappeared while the subway train stopped near a station that has never been used. The Parkway Tower station, directly underneath the skyscraper.
4: No kidding.
5: Uh-huh. That's why I think it's well worth our time to see what we can find in the Parkway Tower.
4: Well, it certainly doesn't look like much from here.
5: No.
4: There's not a light in the place.
2: Wait a minute. Don't move.
4: What is it?
2: I thought I heard voices. Crouch down.
4: I see something wet.
2: Shh, quiet. Someone's coming out of the building.
4: I can't see through the fog.
2: I can. It's a woman carrying a suitcase. She's coming this way.
4: I see her now. See, Mr. Kent... Do you think
2: I not only think, Jimmy, I know. It's the girl we met on the train. The one who relieved the yellow mask of those stolen jewels. We're in luck. Now keep low until she's close by.
4: Okay. This is exciting.
2: Shh, quiet. Here she comes. Get ready.
5: Good evening. I think we've met before. You remember?
1: You must be mistaken.
4: Oh, no, he isn't. You're the one who hit the yellow mask in the head and took the jewel.
1: Don't know what you're talking about. Let me by.
5: You know what we're talking about. Where are those stolen jewels?
1: I tell you, you're mistaken. I'm an airline hostess, and I must report to the flying field. I'm late now. Oh, here, I'll show you my identification card. I have it right here in my handbag. Don't move.
5: Oh, that's your identification, eh? A gun.
1: Yes, and I know how to use it, in case you're wondering.
5: I don't doubt it.
1: All right. Now, I don't want to have to hurt you with a kid, so stay right where you are. If you try to follow me, you'll get it. Understand?
5: I think you've made it clear.
1: And don't forget it.
4: She's getting away, Mr. Kent. All on account of that gun.
2: Don't worry, Jimmy. She won't get away. Now, you stay here. Don't budge from this spot. I'll follow her.
4: She'll shoot you.
2: No, she won't. Now, promise me you won't budge from this spot, no matter what happens.
4: I promise.
2: Good boy. I'll be back in a few minutes with the girl.
4: Okay. I'll be here.
2: I suppose I could have snatched that revolver from her hand, but I was afraid a shot might go wild and hit Jimmy.
5: She can shoot all she wants to.
6: That's Superman. I'll just fly over her head and drop down in front of her. Up.
4: She's there.
6: Give me that gun.
4: Senator, one more step and I'll shoot you. What?
6: Your gun might just as well be loaded with putty. Give it to me.
4: No, no.
6: Then I'll take it. Running away won't help you. Come back. I said come back. Scott, what happened to her? Where are you? Where are you? Understand this. She's disappeared. Vanished into thin air. Vanished.
0: A sudden piercing scream in the fog-bound darkness. And then silence. What happened to the mysterious girl and the fortune and jewels she was carrying in the suitcase? Don't forget to tune in next time and follow the thrilling story with Superman.
7: 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Superman is a copyrighted feature appearing in Action Comics magazine. 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
8: Look up in the sky! Look!
9: It's a plane!
8: It's a plane! It's Superman!
0: And now, Superman, strange visitor from another world whose physical powers are far beyond those of mortal men. And who wages a never-ending battle against crime and oppression, disguised as Clark Kent, mild-mannered reporter for a great metropolitan newspaper. Puzzled by the uncanny disappearance of five huge transport planes, all of which were carrying collections of precious gems to the National Jewelry Exposition, Kent and young Jimmy Olsen, copy boy on the paper, found their way to a 30-story abandoned skyscraper, the Parkway Tower, located on a weed-grown field a mile from the airport. As they neared the entrance, a young woman whom they had met before in connection with the stolen jewels came out carrying a suitcase. Kent stopped her, but she drew a gun, warned them not to move, and vanished into the fog-bound night. Leaving Jimmy behind, Kent followed her and snatched her gun away. Frightened, she turned and ran. Suddenly, a scream knifed out of the darkness, and the girl disappeared before Superman's amazed eyes. Listen.
6: She's gone. Vanished. Not a sign of her out here.
4: Help!
6: What's that?
4: Help!
6: Wait, Scott, there she is. Caught in a huge quicksand hole. Dragging her down. Don't struggle. I'll get you out. Thinking fast. No wonder. Such is terrific. Hope I can get out myself. Another few feet. There. I've got her. She's fainted. Gotta work my way back to solid earth. Won't be easy. I need all my strength. Getting there. Slowly. Now. Made it. But not by much.
4: Mr. Kent! What? Mr. Kent, where are you?
6: I can't let Jimmy see me as Superman. Not at a time like this. You might put two and two together. I'll change back to Kent.
10: Right here, Jimmy. Be careful.
4: I heard a scream, Mr. Kent. And...
5: see that big hole in the ground? It's full of quicksand. She stumbled into it and almost sank before I could get her off.
4: Is she hurt?
5: Stand back a little, Jimmy. Give her air.
4: Oh, I see. Quicksand.
5: You're safe now. You're out of it.
4: Fell into it. Dark.
5: Yes, I know you fell into it. I heard you scream.
4: You saved my life. After I pulled a gun on
5: you. No, forget it.
4: You should have let me take it instead. I'm no good. She's no good.
5: Now, come on. Come on. Pull yourself together. You can be of great help to us.
4: I'll do anything you say, anything.
5: Well, then tell us, where's the yellow mask?
4: In that building, the Parkway Tower. That's his headquarters. I locked him in a room on the 10th floor. The only other people in the building are a watchman and a radio operator.
11: Radio operator?
4: Well, that's how we made those transport planes disappear. By sending out false radio beams.
5: Where are the planes?
4: Buried in that quicksand. They followed the beam, and that's where it led.
5: You mean the plane, the people in them were buried alive in that quicksand?
4: Yes, that's what he told me. But before the plane sank, his men took the jewels off them.
5: Are you telling me the truth?
4: I swear it's the truth. Well, look in that suitcase. You'll find all the jewels. When the mask showed them to me, I pulled a gun on him and took them.
5: Where is the suitcase?
4: I dropped it when I ran away from you.
5: See if you can find it in the grass, Jimmy.
11: Okay.
5: You feel all right now, miss?
4: Here, it's okay.
9: Here.
4: It's awful heavy, though.
5: Good boy. Sit it down here. We'll open it.
4: All right. Boy. They're all the jewels. I took everything he had in his safe. They're worth millions.
9: Well, what we gotta do is get the yellow mask.
5: Well, it's not that simple, Jimmy.
4: Hmm?
5: All we have is Mr.
4: My name's Lorimer. Chissy Lorimer.
5: All we have is Miss Lorimer's word against the yellow masks. And I don't think it's enough to hold up in court. This time we've got to be right and put the mask behind bars for life.
4: Yeah, but how? Slippery as an eel.
5: Well, even eels can be lured into traps. You still want to help us, Miss Lorimer?
4: I told you I would.
5: All right. Now, the first thing to do is to get back to the city with these jewels. Then we'll figure out a trap for the yellow mask. A trap strong enough to hold him. Here, I'll take the suitcase, Jimmy. You help Miss Lorimer.
4: Okay, Mr. Kent. Where are we headed?
5: Back to the airport. That's where we parked our car. Just follow me.
11: Good evening, radio fans. This is Bill Breen with some hot news for you. Chicky Lorimer, alleged queen of a $1 billion jewel ring, still refuses to tell police where she hid a fortune in precious gems stolen from the National Exposition. The young woman now being held in city prison says she won't talk.
12: Police Commissioner's Office.
13: Commissioner, this is Evans, National News Service. What about that Lorimer girl? Are we getting the true story?
12: Of course you are.
13: Well, it sounds fishy to me.
12: Well, that's just too bad. Goodbye. Kent, we can't keep this up much longer. The papers and news services are beginning to smell a rat.
5: All I ask is another 24 hours, Commissioner. If the yellow mask doesn't bite by then, I'll step out.
12: All right, but I don't like it. What do you think the papers would say if they knew we had the jewels and weren't returning them to their rightful owners?
5: Something's going to break tonight, Commissioner. I've got a feeling it will.
12: Well, I hope so, Kent, because I'm in a spot now. This yellow mask you keep talking about, what if he doesn't exist?
5: Oh, I can assure you he does. As a matter of fact, I'm willing to wager that at this very moment he's plotting to get his hands on those missing jewels. And that's just what we're waiting for.
2: You sent for me, Chief?
14: Yes. Close the door. I've got a job for you, Lefty. A dangerous job.
2: You know me, Chief. Nothing's too tough if there's dough in it.
14: $500, Lefty.
2: Why, Chief, for 5 C's, I'd steal a battleship with half the Navy on it.
14: I don't want any battleships. But listen closely. There's a girl being held in the city prison.
2: Yeah, I heard about her over the radio. Copped a load of ice, didn't she?
14: She walked out of here carrying $15 million worth of precious gems.
2: Yeah, that ain't hay. Where'd she get the haul?
14: Never mind that. I want that girl brought to me.
2: You mean I gotta fling her out of the jug?
14: Exactly. And for performing that little service, you will be paid $500 on delivery.
2: Well, I don't know, Chief. Flinging a dame out of that hoose cow ain't no pipe.
14: I thought you said no job was too tough for you as long as there was money in it.
2: Yeah, I know, but maybe I'll have to grease the skids. Maybe I'll have to pay off a couple guys. How about making it a grand?
14: $1,000?
2: Well, that ain't too much. Not for this kind of job.
14: You guarantee to get her out tonight?
2: Sure, sure. Where do I take her? You want me to bring her here?
14: No. I've got a little place about 20 miles from the city. I'll tell you how to get there. But first, there's another little matter that you and your friends will have to attend to.
2: Yeah, what is it?
14: You may be followed. In case you are, I have a plan for getting rid of whoever follows you.
2: Okay, but first let me call a couple of guys and get them set.
14: Go ahead. There's the phone.
2: These guys know their stuff.

0: Getting pretty late, Kent, and nothing's happened yet.
1: Don't worry, Commissioner. It'll break soon.
0: You know, Kent, I still don't get the point behind all this. For instance, why is that girl reporter sitting in a cell in the city prison instead of Chickie Lorimer?
1: Because I can trust Lois Lane, and I'm not certain I can trust the Lorimer girl. Lois is one of the best reporters on the Daily Planet, and she's not afraid of anything.
0: But you said the Yellow Mask knows the Lorimer girl.
1: Well, that won't matter. You see, this is how I figure it to happen. The Mask must have read in the papers or heard over the radio that the police are holding Chickie Lorimer, but she won't tell where the jewels are hidden. And naturally, he figures if his men can bring him the girl, he can force her to reveal the hiding place.
0: Well, what if they do break her out? I mean, Miss Lane.
1: I'll follow them in my car, just to see that nothing happens. Lois has full instructions. She knows what to do.
0: I better send a police detail along with you, Kent.
1: Now, that won't be necessary, Commissioner. I'm taking young Jimmy Olsen. He's been on this case from the beginning and wants to see it through. He's waiting outside in the car.
0: Excuse me. Commissioner's office. Yes, Cassidy? What? You sure? All right. Handle it just as I ordered. You were right, Kent. A man has just applied at the prison for permission to talk to Chickie Lorimer. Says he's her brother. Come on. We can watch what happens from the front window. Prison's across the street. Here, sit down.
1: Oh, thanks. Does the warden know what he's to do?
0: Yes. No resistance. Let them take the girl.
1: Good. Now, that must be their car in front of the prison. Big black sedan. Motor's running.
0: Kent. Look.
1: What?
0: They've got her. They're coming through the gate.
1: That means I've got to get going. See you later, Commissioner.
2: Okay, Joe. Pull up on the other side of the bridge. I don't know if we're being tailed or not, but I ain't taking no chances. I'll be right back, Joe. I got some business with the guy that runs this bridge. Okay, Pop. Open the bridge.
3: What do you mean?
2: I said open the bridge and don't stall.
3: But you can't...
2: Open it before they let you have it. That's the ticket, Pop.
3: That is against the law, so...
2: Yeah, no kidding. Hey, wait a minute. What are you doing now?
3: The signal lights. They got to be changed from green to red.
2: No, they don't. I want them to stay green. All right, turn around. Yeah, this rope will fix you up good. All right, get down on your belly.
3: Hey, you can't do this now.
2: Get down. Couple of turns around your ankles and you're all set. So long, Pop.
3: Come back. Come back here.
2: All right, get going, Joe.

0: possible catch up with them, Mr. Kent?
1: In a mile or so. They've got a fast car, but we're stepping right along.
0: What's that green light up ahead?
1: Oh, it's a signal light on a drawbridge. When the light's green, that means the bridge is closed. I'd better get over it before some boat comes along the river and the bridge opens. Here we go, Jimmy.
2: Yes, there they go at better than a mile a minute, hurtling through the darkness over a drawbridge that shows a green light, but is wide open with only the deep, swirling river below. What will happen? Don't forget to tune in next time and follow the thrilling story with Superman.
3: And remember, tune in the next thrilling installment of the transcription feature, Superman.
4: Up in the sky, look! It's a plane! It's a plane! It's Superman!
3: Superman is a copyrighted feature appearing in Action Comics magazine.
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0: Look! It's a plane!
4: It's a plane! It's Superman!
2: And now, Superman. Strange visitor from the planet Krypton who has come to Earth with physical powers far beyond those of mortal men and who fights a never-ending battle against crime and oppression, disguised as Clark Kent, mild-mannered reporter for a great metropolitan paper. When Kent captured the mystery girl, Chicky Lorimer, with a fortune in stolen jewelry she had taken from the Yellow Mask, he realized it was an opportunity to lure the mask into a trap that would place him behind bars for life. With the cooperation of the police commissioner, the story went out that the jewels had not been recovered and that Chicky Lorimer refused to tell where they were hidden. Certain the mask would attempt to get Chicky Lorimer out of the city prison where it was reported she was being held, Kent arranged for his paper's star drill reporter, Lois Lane, to take her place. Sure enough, the masked henchman freed Lois from her cell at gunpoint, sped away in a car with Kent and young Jimmy Olsen trailing them. As our story continues today, Kent's car is approaching a drawbridge. The green go-ahead signal is on, but unknown to either Kent or Jimmy, the masked hired desperados have tied up the bridge watchman, opened the draw, and left the green light burning. Listen.
0: Hadn't you better slow down, go over the bridge, Mr. Kent?
1: We can't afford to slow down, Jimmy. They're about a mile ahead of us now. We don't want to lose them. Just you sit tight. This car holds the road.
0: Are you sure that green light means we can go ahead, but the drawbridge is closed?
1: That's right. When it's red, the drawbridge is open.
0: Say, is this the kind of a bridge that breaks in the middle and swings up on both sides to let folks through?
1: No, the whole bridge doesn't swing up. Just about 15 feet on either side.
0: Oh.
1: Now, hold on. We're almost to it.
0: Boy, look at those tires, huh?
1: Yeah, they should. We're doing 65.
0: Mr. Kent, look! The bridge is open!
1: I can't hold her! She's skidding!
0: We're going through the wall, Mr. Kent!
2: Smashing through the iron guardrail, the car plunges to the swirling river below, with Kent and Jimmy trapped behind its closed doors. For a moment, it bobs like a giant black cork on the angry water, then sinks beneath the surface. In the meantime, another car pulls into the driveway of a tree-shaded house where dim lights flicker behind drawn window shades.
7: Okay, sister. Last stop. Get out.
8: You still don't believe me, do you? How many times do I have to tell you I'm not Chicky Lorimer?
7: Ah, stow it, sister. Stow it. Come on. Come on. Up them steps. Hey, stick with the car, Joe. I'll be out as soon as I collect.
9: Okay.
8: You're going to look like an awful dope bringing in the wrong girl.
7: Ah, listen. Don't make me laugh, sister. I got chapped lips.
8: Well, do when you stopped at that drawbridge?
7: Oh, I just opened up the drawer in case he was being tailed. Hey, why don't someone answer here?
10: Who is it?
7: Me, Chief. Lefty. I got the dame. Open up.
10: Come in. Quickly.
7: All right. Go ahead, sister. Well, here she is, Chief. Just like I promised.
11: You fool.
7: What's the matter?
11: This isn't the girl.
8: I told him, but he wouldn't listen.
7: Hey, now, wait a minute. Wait a minute. I'm getting played for a sucker. Didn't you say you wanted Chickie Lorimer? Well, that's her.
8: I am not. My name's Helen Taylor.
7: Oh, now, don't listen to her, Chief. She's been pulling that line all the way out.
11: Uh-huh. This isn't the girl I want.
7: Well, that ain't my fault. You asked for Chickie Lorimer, and you got Chickie Lorimer.
8: Maybe I can explain this mix-up.
7: Who asked you?
11: Let her talk, Lefty. How can you explain it?
8: I was in the same cell with the girl you want, Chickie Lorimer. They nabbed me for shoplifting. I guess the guard made a mistake when he came for Lorimer. Took me instead. Told this halfwit I wasn't the girl he wanted, but he wouldn't listen.
7: Who's a halfwit?
11: Now, keep quiet, Lefty. You've done enough bungee.
7: Oh, what about my grand?
11: We'll attend to that later. So, young lady, you were in Chickie Lorimer's cell. Did you discuss anything with her?
8: Who wants to know?
11: I do.
8: You the yellow mask?
11: What made you ask that?
8: Chickie gave me a message for the yellow mask. In case I got out before she did.
11: A message? What kind of a message?
8: Well, it's personal.
11: Wait outside, Lefty.
7: All right, I don't know. No, Miss...
8: Taylor. Helen Taylor.
11: No, Miss Taylor. What was the message?
8: Are you the yellow mask?
11: Yes, I am.
8: It's about the jewels.
11: Yes.
8: Chickie said to tell you she was sorry she pulled that trick on you when she took the jewels.
11: Yes, but where are they?
8: I'm coming to that, Jimmy. It's that. She said the cops didn't get the jewels.
11: I know that, but where are they? Where did she hide them?
8: The suitcase is hidden under a bush in the field near the Parkway Tower. She described it to me so I could show you how to find it.
11: Excellent. We'll leave at once and pick it up. And I shall see to it that you're rewarded handsomely, Miss Taylor.
8: Oh, that's all right. Say, have you got a phone here? I'd like to call my sister and tell her I'm out of jail.
11: A phone? Certainly. In the room at the head of the stairs. Over there. Go right ahead. I'll wait for you here.
8: Thanks. Only take me a minute.
7: Yes, Chief?
11: Quiet. Come in. Tell me, what happened at the city prison?
12: It was a cinch. I told them I was the Lorimer Dane's brother and wanted to talk to her. They brought her out. I pulled the gap. Nobody made a move. It was a pipe.
11: They let you walk out of there. Nobody stopped you.
12: I tell you, I strolled out of there like I was walking in the Easter parade.
11: There's something wrong here, Lefty. Stay where you are while I listen in on this telephone extension.
13: Hello. Hello, is this police headquarters?
14: Yes.
13: Lane.
14: All right, hold on a minute.
11: Doris Lane. I thought she looked familiar. You were right, Lefty, when you said that you were being played for a sucker. They're trying to play us both for suckers. But the game isn't over. Not by a long shot. In fact, Lefty, it has just begun.
15: We were lucky to get another car to drive back in, Jimmy. One that fell in the river wasn't much good.
0: I still don't know how we got out of it alive, Mr. Kent. I don't remember anything that happened after the car sheared off the bridge.
15: Why, you bumped your head on the steering wheel.
0: But how did you get the door open underneath the water?
15: Why, it flew open by itself.
0: Oh. And you think it was the yellow mask who fixed the drawbridge?
15: Well, you heard what the watchman said. If it wasn't the mask, it was one of his men.
0: Well, why didn't we go and look for them instead of coming back to town?
15: Because we didn't know where to look.
0: Oh.
15: Anyway, if Lois followed instructions, and I'm sure she did, the mask will walk into the trap we set for him. We'll stop off here at police headquarters and see Commissioner Malone. There we are. All right, come on, Jimmy.
0: All right. Isn't that the commissioner coming out?
15: Huh? What? Yes, you're right. Commissioner Malone.
16: Yes. Well, what are you doing here? I thought you followed Miss Lane and those men.
15: Well, we did, Commissioner, until they stopped us by leaving a drawbridge open. Jimmy and I came close to having a serious accident.
16: You can tell me about it later. Miss Lane called. I don't know how she managed to get to a phone, but she did. We're on our way to the Parkway Tower field right now.
15: Is everything all right?
16: So she said. Evidently, the mask fell for her story.
15: Good. He's going to the field to pick up the suitcase full of jewels?
16: Yep. And she'll be with him.
15: It's working out just as we planned it. All right, Jimmy and I'll follow you, Commissioner.
16: No, you come along with me. Plenty of room in my car. But, Kent.
15: Yes?
16: Don't you think the boy would be better off remaining behind?
0: You mean? Archie, don't leave me out of it now.
15: No, he'll be all right, Commissioner.
16: I suppose so. I've planted 50 men around the field.
15: Good.
16: Well, let's get going. Kent, if this little scheme of yours works, we'll have the mask dead to rights with the goods. Step on it, Parker. When you're near the field, dim your light.
2: Crouched in the darkness, Kent, Commissioner Malone, and Jimmy Olsen wait for the yellow mask to walk into the trap. A trap baited with an empty suitcase. While hidden in the tall grass surrounding the field are 50 trained men of the homicide squad. On the alert, guns drawn, ready to close in on the most dangerous criminal at large. As the minutes go by, Kent and the police commissioner converse in hushed whispers.
14: He should have been here by now, Kent. Miss Lane should have been leaving at once. But it would take less than an hour.
11: He'll show up. Keep your eye on the road, Jimmy. If you see a car stop, let me know.
0: Okay, Mr. Kent.
11: Hey, Lois didn't tell you where she was calling from, did she, Commissioner?
14: No. She seemed to be here. I'm in a hurry.
11: Uh-huh.
14: I must say, I admire her courage. From what you tell me, the yellow mask stops for nothing.
11: Absolutely nothing. He's half mad, drunk with lust for power.
0: Mr. Kent, I hear a car.
14: That's a train. See it in the east? You can just make out its wing lights.
15: Probably a transport coming into the airfield.
14: No, it hasn't enough wing spread for a transport.
15: Keep your eyes on the road, Jimmy.
0: Oh, I forgot.
14: That plane is coming in for a landing. Looks like a private shot.
15: I hope he doesn't think he can land in this field.
14: No, he'll level off and slide into the airport. He's got his searchlights on now.
15: He's not going into the airport. He's diving straight at us. No, Kent. He can't be. He is. Look out!
2: Is the yellow mask at the controls of the roaring plane that came diving out of the night? If he is, what vengeance does he plan to take against those who set a trap for him? Don't forget to tune in next time and follow the thrilling story with Superman.
3: And remember, tune in the next thrilling installment of the transcription feature, Superman.
4: Up in the sky, look!
0: It's a plane!
4: It's a plane! It's Superman!
3: Superman is a copyrighted feature appearing in Action Comics magazine. Presenting the transcription feature, Superman!
4: Look!
0: It's a plane!
4: It's a plane! It's Superman!
17: And now, Superman, strange visitor from the planet Krypton, who has come to Earth possessed of physical powers far beyond those of mortal men, and who wages a never-ending battle against crime and oppression, disguised as Clark Kent, mild-mannered reporter for a great metropolitan newspaper. When we last saw Kent, he and young Jimmy Olsen and Police Commissioner Malone were crouched in the darkness in a weed-grown field, waiting for the yellow mask to walk into a trap that had been set for him. As the minutes sped by and the mask failed to appear, Kent wondered what had gone wrong. Then suddenly a silver monoplane came out of the east, its searchlights sweeping the field. Without warning, it went into a power dive, hurtling down on Kent, Jimmy, and the commissioner like some giant bullet, motor roaring, wind screaming through the struts. Listen!
4: Look out! It's coming right at us!
18: Fool! Missed us by inches. You all right, Jimmy?
0: Yeah, I'm all right. Wow, that was close.
18: Yeah.
0: I thought he'd pull out of it, but he did.
16: Well, it may not have been his fault, Kent. He probably mistook this field for the airport.
18: I wonder, Commissioner. You don't land a plane by power diving it with a throttle wide open. Which way did he go?
19: I think he circled and went back where he came from. Oh, aren't those his wing lights off there in the east?
18: Yeah, something's wrong here, Commissioner. That plane didn't power dive on us accidentally.
0: Mr. Kent.
18: What is it, Jimmy?
0: Look what I found. What? An envelope tied to a monkey wrench.
18: Well, let me see it.
0: Yeah.
19: Well, here's a flashlight. Good heavens, Kent. It's addressed to you.
0: You think it came from the airplane?
18: We'll find out soon enough.
0: But it's a letter.
18: Yeah. Hold the light steady, Commissioner.
19: Right.
18: I thought so.
19: What is it?
18: It's a note from the Yellow Mask. Listen to this. My dear Mr. Kent, your very clever plan to lure me into a trap has gone askew. Miss Lane has told me everything.
19: She talked, Kent.
18: Well, she did talk. They forced her to.
19: What else does it say?
18: Let's see. Under the circumstances, I can no longer afford to dally with you. You have had evidence of what I can do.
19: What does he mean, Kent?
18: The Dyerville flood. He almost wiped out a whole city. Wait, there's more. I will give you until dawn to return the jewels. You can communicate with me by broadcasting a message over the police radio. I will have my receiver tuned to that wavelength.
19: He certainly is brazen.
18: There's still more.
19: Yes?
18: This is the procedure to be followed. You will send a messenger with the jewels to the crossroads 1 mile beyond the Harley River Bridge. He is to leave the jewels there and depart at once.
19: He's got everything figured out, hasn't he? Well, he's crazy if he thinks he can bluff us that way.
18: No, don't you worry, Commissioner. We're not giving in so fast. Here, listen to the end of the letter.
19: Go ahead, Kent.
18: Unless my instructions are followed and unless I hear from you by dawn, you know what the consequences will be. Signed, the Yellow Mask.
19: What does he mean by that?
18: Well, he might do anything. He's desperate.
19: Oh, no, Kent. But we can't strike any bargains with a criminal. And I certainly won't permit the jewels to be returned to him.
18: Oh, you're quite right, Commissioner. We have 5 hours until dawn. A lot can be done in 5 hours.
19: I'll send out a 3-state alarm. Every law enforcement officer within 100 miles of here will be looking for the mask. There's only one way to fight his kind, and that's to drive him out in the open.
18: Have that abandoned skyscraper, the Parkway Tower, search, Commissioner. 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
19: Have the rest of your men report back to Lieutenant Healy.
20: Yes, sir.
0: Hey, Mr. Kent, where do you think Lois Lane is?
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0: Commissioner's office. Yeah. All right. Bring him in. I've got another one, Kent. What does that make, 10?
1: No, 11. I've been counting them.
2: You should be asleep, Jimmy.
1: Golly, now with all this going on.
3: Get in here.
1: I ain't done nothing. What do you want with me?
3: Shut up.
0: Well, Kent?
2: No, he's not the Yellow Mask.
0: Take him away, Kelly.
3: Okay, Chief.
1: I'll take it.
0: It's 4 o'clock, Kent. Only 2 hours to go. Squad cars have covered every inch of the city. I'm at the end of my rope.
2: You're tired, Commissioner. Why don't you stretch out on the couch in the next office? We'll call you if anything breaks.
0: Well, maybe I should. My head is pounding. Well, don't forget to call me if something happens.
2: Sure thing.
1: You're worried, Mr. Kent, aren't you?
2: Uh-huh.
1: I say you're worried, aren't you?
2: Frankly, Jimmy, I am. You should have heard from Lois by this time.
1: Oh, maybe she can't call. Maybe there isn't a phone.
2: Yeah, maybe.
1: You know, Mr. Kent, I often wonder why there have to be people like the Yellow Mask in the world. Why can't everyone be honest and decent?
2: Most everyone is, Jimmy. There are just a few people who think they can get away with being dishonest, but they can't. Sooner or later, the law catches up with them. Now, I'll take it. Hello? No, Commissioner Malone is resting. Can I take the message? This is Clark Kent. Yes? I see. Thank you.
1: Good news, Mr. Kent?
2: No, Jimmy, no news.
1: How much more time have we? Max said if he didn't hear from us by dawn, something would happen.
2: Jimmy, we started this, and we've got to finish it. We'll have to take a desperate chance.
1: What do you mean?
2: Unless we discover where the mask is hiding out, we're up against a blank wall. We could sit here until doomsday without accomplishing anything.
1: Yeah, that's right.
2: But the only possible way to track him down, the only way I can think of, is to do as he says.
1: You mean return the jewels? Leave them at the crossroads like he said in the message?
2: Yes. We've got to find out about Lois, and we've got to lay our hands on the mask.
1: Well, Commissioner Malone lets you take the jewels.
2: Well, we don't need the jewels, Jimmy. We can fill a suitcase with stones and leave it at the crossroads.
1: But what will happen when the Yellow Mask discovers it's just stones?
2: Well, he won't have time for that. You see, we'll be hiding in the woods near the crossroads. When the mask, or whoever he sends to pick up the suitcase, arrives on the scene, we'll hop on him. Well, how does it sound?
1: Okay, if he falls for it.
2: Well, there's no harm trying. We'll broadcast a message to the mask over the police radio, just as he instructed us to do. And then we'll drive to the crossroads, leave the suitcase, drive off down the road, and then sneak back on foot through the woods.
1: We'd better take plenty of cops along.
2: Oh, no, that would spoil it. Fewer the better. In fact, I was thinking of tackling it alone.
1: And leave me out? Nothing doing. I'm going along. I want to see the mask captured.
2: And I guess we'd better include Commissioner Malone. Now, you wake him up and tell him what we're planning while I arrange for the broadcast of the mask. I'll meet you in the hall.
3: Make it snappy.
4: Calling Yellow Mask. Calling the Yellow Mask. There'll be a suitcase waiting for you at the crossroads within a half hour. I'll repeat. There will be a suitcase waiting for you at the crossroads within a half hour.

0: We'll be at the crossroads in a few minutes. You two had better duck down while I plant the suitcase. Someone may be watching.
1: I don't like this business, Kent. You should have let me bring some men along.
0: Don't you worry, Commissioner. If they show up, we can handle them. You all right, Jimmy?
2: Oh, sure. We almost there?
0: Yes, it's right up ahead. All right, duck down and keep quiet. Here we are. I'll make a U-turn. There we are. I'll be right back. You keep low. Okay, it's all set. You can sit up now.
2: Where'd you put the suitcase, Mr. Kent?
0: On a tree stump. They can't miss it.
1: Well, what if it's gone before we get back?
0: Well, that's a chance we have to take. Yeah, this looks like as good a place to park as any. I'll drive the car off the road. That ought to do it. All right, quickly, duck into the woods.
2: Okay.
0: Now follow me. Single file. Make as little noise as possible.
1: If anyone had told me I'd be doing this at 4 o'clock in the morning, I'd have called them crazy.
0: It may not be so crazy, Commissioner.
2: Not if we catch the yellow mask.
0: Wait. The suitcase is still there. See it sitting on that stump?
2: Yeah. Yeah, I see it.
0: All right, Commissioner. Now, you and Jimmy crouch down here. I'll move up a little bit so we can see them no matter what direction they come from.
1: Kent.
0: What?
1: Have you a revolver?
0: Revolver? I know.
1: Well, you should have one. You're taking your life in your hands.
0: I'll be all right. Watch the road. If they're coming, they should be along any minute now.
1: Yeah. Maybe we'd better all stick together.
0: No. No, Commissioner, we can see more spread out. Be careful now. I won't be far away.
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5: It's a plane! 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
3: And now, Superman, strange visitor from the planet Krypton, who has come to Earth with physical powers far beyond those of mortal men, and who wages a never-ending fight for truth and justice, disguised as Clark Kent, mild-mannered reporter for a great metropolitan newspaper. With Lois Lane, star girl reporter, missing, and the yellow mask threatening a dire catastrophe unless a $15 million hoard of stolen jewels is delivered to a deserted crossroads by dawn, Kent sets a trap. As our story continues today, Kent, Police Commissioner Malone, and Jimmy Olsen are waiting in the woods at the crossroads where Kent has planted a suitcase containing stones instead of the real jewels. Meanwhile, in a hideout a mile from the crossroads, the yellow mask is giving final instructions to his henchman, Lefty. Listen.
7: Message that we got over the air said that the suitcase would be at the crossroads within a half hour. You understand what you're to do, Lefty?
8: Yeah, yeah. I park the car in the cutout, hike through the woods, and come up behind the road.
7: That's right. But be careful. This may be another trap. You're taking Joe with you?
8: Yeah, and a couple of gats.
7: Well, you may need them.
8: Hey, where's that reporter, Dane?
7: In the next room, resting.
8: You know, I don't like getting mixed up with Danes in this racket. They're poison. When are you getting rid of her?
7: That, Lefty, is my business.
8: All right, all right. I was just asking.
7: You and Joe had better get going and don't make any mistakes this time.
8: Well, I didn't make no mistake last time.
7: Well, we won't go into that now. Wait a minute. Something just occurred to me. In order to be on the safe side, I think that you had better...
8: What?
7: She may be awake in the next room. I don't want her to hear me. I'll go out to the car with you. Now, as I was saying, Lefty, in order to be on the safe side, what I think that you had better do is this.
3: As Lefty and Joe leave the hideout with final whispered instructions from the Yellow Mask, Clark Kent as Superman waits alone in the darkness of the crossroads. The quiet of the night, broken only by the chirping of crickets and the eerie hum of insects. Listen.
9: Well, looks like my little scheme failed. Not a sign of anyone. What's that? Oh, just a hoot owl. Dawn will be up soon. Wait. Someone's coming through the woods. Maybe an animal. No, it's a man. Two men. Our plan has worked.
8: There it is, Joe. On that stump. Grab it.
10: Okay, let's see. I got it. Put that suitcase down.
8: Huh? Who's there?
10: You heard what I said. Put down that suitcase.
8: Let him have it, Joe.
11: Okay, nothing. Okay.
10: So you want to play, huh? Well,
11: nothing.
10: See how you like this little game.
11: Those slugs didn't hold him at all.
8: Beat it, Joe.
11: No,
8: beat it.
10: No, you don't. Oh. That's only a sample. Oh. Now, see how you like this.
8: Oh, hey, I'm getting out of here.
2: Mr. Kent.
9: I heard those shots. I can't let them see me as Superman.
11: Kent. Where are you?
12: Not here. Oh, one of them got away. I tried to catch him.
2: You must have sacked this one plenty hard. He's out cold.
1: What happened, Kent? We heard two shots.
12: Yes, but fortunately, their marksmanship was bad. Both bullets missed me. I closed in on them and got one, but... Oh, boy. In the scuffle, the other one ran off through the woods.
1: Well, you took a terrible chance, Kent. Battling armed desperados.
12: Well, maybe not as much of a chance as you think. Yeah, wait. Let's have a look at this fellow. I'll turn him over here. Well, you know who he is, Commissioner?
1: I haven't the faintest idea.
2: Gee, sure looks mean.
12: Well, one thing is certain. He's part of the Mask's gang, and he probably knows where the hideout is. I suggest we take him to the police station back in the next town and pump him. What do you think, Commissioner?
1: We might learn something if we can get him to talk.
12: Oh, he'll talk, all right. His kind usually do when they're in a tough spot.
1: Now, I'll go back for the car.
12: Okay.
2: Mr. Kent.
12: Yes, Jimmy?
2: Did you really knock this guy out?
12: Why, yes. Don't you believe me?
2: Sure, I believe you, all right, but... Well, I'm just wondering.
12: Wondering, Jimmy? Wondering about what?
2: Well, oh, maybe I was seeing things.
12: Well, I don't understand, Jimmy.
2: Oh, forget it.
12: No. Tell me what's on your mind.
2: Well, I saw those two men come out of the woods.
12: Yes?
2: And I heard the shots, and...
12: Uh-huh.
2: A second after that, another man jumped across the road.
12: Oh, sure. That was I, Jimmy.
2: I didn't look like you. I thought it was Superman.
12: You thought it...
2: What's the matter?
12: Well, thanks, Jimmy. After all, it isn't everyone who's mistaken for Superman.
2: You're just making fun of me.
12: No, not at all. Here's the car.
2: Yeah.
12: Okay, Commissioner. Come on over here and grab his feet, will you?
1: All right.
12: We'll dump him in the back.
2: Say, Mr. Kent, the suitcase is still here. They didn't get it.
12: Yeah. Bring it along, Jimmy.
2: Okay.
12: Careful, Commissioner. That does it. All right, hop in, Jimmy.
2: Right. Hey, do you think he'll tell us where the mask is hiding out, Mr. Kent?
12: He's got to tell us, Jimmy. It's our only chance.

0: Open up. Me, Lefty, open up. All right, close it.
1: What happened?
0: Let me catch my breath. I had to run all the way.
2: Where are the jewels?
0: I couldn't get them.
2: What do you mean?
0: Oh, now take it easy, Chief.
2: Oh, don't tell me to take it easy. What happened, you fool?
0: Now, give me a chance, will you?
2: Did you follow my instructions?
0: Yeah, sure. Me and Joe parked the car on a side road and then hiked through the woods.
2: Was the suitcase there?
0: Yeah, it was there.

0: talking at him. I knew that I shouldn't have trusted this job to you.
1: It wasn't my fault, Chief.
0: Shut up. Now that you've bungled it, I've got to figure a way out. You said that the jewels were there.
1: Yeah, in a suitcase, sitting on a stump.
0: How do you know what was in the suitcase?
1: Well, I didn't open it, but it was heavy. Listen, Chief, if you think they'll make Joe talk, we better scram out of here.
0: Oh, no, we'll stay right here and wait for them.
1: Yeah, but, Chief, that big guy...
0: You turning yellow, Lefty?
1: Oh, me? Say, I ain't afraid of that.
0: Good. Then you'll help me welcome them. You see, Lefty, this house was built for visitors such as we expect. Now stand back against the wall. Now I slide this picture away and press this little button. So.
1: Holy gee, a trapdoor.
0: Look down the hole. What do you see?
1: Looks like a swimming pool without any water.
0: A very apt description, Lefty. It's a concrete tank, 2 feet thick on all sides and rising 8 feet from the basement floor.
1: Yeah? What's it good for?
0: You shall see. The trap door will be all set when our friend Mr. Kent and his companions arrive. The moment they step on it, they will fall into the concrete tank. Then I throw a switch from the second floor and iron bars will slide over the top of the tank. Can you picture it?
1: Yeah. That's how they can't climb out.
0: Precisely.
1: That's just like being in jail, huh?
0: Yes, Lefty. A jail from which there is no escape.
1: You mean you leave them down there without giving them nothing to eat and no water?
0: That's the idea.
1: Hey, I don't like that kind of business, Chief.
0: Whether you like it or not, you're a part of it. Now, come on. We've got to get everything ready. If they're coming at all, they'll be here soon.
2: I hope we're not too late, Commissioner. It's getting light in the east.
3: It took quite some time worming the information out of that gorilla. Was he stubborn?
2: Yeah. You all right, Jimmy?
4: Oh, you bet, Mr. Kemp.
2: Now, hold on. This is where we turn.
3: Great Scott, what a road. We never would have found this place without directions. What a road.
2: That must be the house up ahead. Well, I'll stop here.
0: All right, now be quiet. Follow me.
5: This place looks deserted, Kent.
4: There's not a light burning.
0: Quiet. They may be asleep.
5: Look, Kent.
0: What?
5: Smoke coming out of the chimney. There's someone here.
0: Good. Now you and Jimmy take the front door while I go around to the rear. Now be careful.
5: We will.
0: Yell if you need help.
5: All set, Jimmy?
4: Sure. I'm all ready.
5: You stay behind me. I've got a gun. Let's try the door.
4: Is it locked?
5: No. Jimmy, I'm going to open it.
6: Slowly the door swings open on rusty hinges. Jimmy and Commissioner Malone stare into the darkness of the room, little suspecting that one more step will send them hurtling down through a trapdoor into a concrete tank. What will happen? Don't forget to tune in next time and follow the thrilling story with Superman.
7: And remember, tune in the next thrilling installment of the transcription feature, Superman.
8: Up in the sky, look,
4: it's a bird.
8: It's a plane, it's Superman.
7: Superman is a copyrighted feature appearing in Action Comics magazine. Presenting the transcription feature, Superman!
8: Look at the sky! Look!
4: It's a bird!
8: It's a plane! It's Superman!
6: And now, Superman, amazing visitor from the planet Krypton, who has come to Earth possessed of physical powers far beyond those of mortal men. Superman, who can leap tall buildings at a single bound, race a speeding bullet to its target, and who wages a never-ending battle against crime and oppression, disguised as Clark Kent, mild-mannered reporter for a great metropolitan newspaper. By capturing one of the Yellow Mask's henchmen,

0: Kent, as Superman, learned where the Mask's hideout is located and where Lois Lane, girl reporter, is probably being held. As our story continues today, Kent, Police Commissioner Malone, and young Jimmy Olsen, copy boy on Kent's paper, have approached the hideout just as dawn is breaking. Kent has circled to the rear of the house while Jimmy and the commissioner prepare to enter through the front, little suspecting that a trapdoor is hidden under the rug just over the threshold. A trapdoor that leads into a concrete tank. Listen.
1: I don't understand how the mask happened to leave this door open. Either we're lucky or we're walking into something.
2: Maybe we better wait for Mr. Kent before going in.
1: I don't think that's necessary. Stick close, but stay behind me.
2: All right.
1: I may have to use this gun. In case I do, drop flat on your stomach.
2: Okay.
1: All right. Let's go. Wait a minute.
2: Huh?
1: Wait a minute. What's that noise?
2: It must be Mr. Kent getting it through the back way.
1: Kent? Kent?
2: Can't hear you.
1: That door must lead to the rear of the house. Come on, Jimmy.
2: Okay.
3: We stepped on a trap door and fell through.
2: Yeah, but where are we? Oh, I can't tell. It's pitch black.
3: Here are some matches. Light one of them.
2: All right. There.
3: It's a concrete tank. Built right up under the trap door.
2: Yeah, but it's open at the top. Hey, look. Closed now. With iron bars.
3: This was all planned, Jimmy. And we walked into it.
2: Oh. Were you hurt, Commissioner?
3: Oh, my ankle. I think it's broken. Strike another match.
2: Okay.
3: Oh.
2: Which ankle?
3: The right one. Yeah.
2: Oh.
3: It's either broken or badly strained.
2: Oh.
3: It's beginning to swell.
2: How are we going to get out of here?
3: I don't know, Jimmy. Unless Kent can help us. He must have heard that trap door fall. Try calling him.
2: All right. Mr. Kent! Mr. Kent!
4: Where are you, Jimmy?
2: He hears me.
5: Yes, but he has better not hear you again.
2: Huh?
5: Keep quiet.
3: Where's that voice coming from?
2: I don't know, but it sounds like the yellow mask.
3: Shout, Jimmy. Shout for Kent.
2: Mr. Kent, we're under the trap door down in the cellar.
5: I warn you, one more word and you'll never speak again.
3: Stop, Jimmy.
4: Jimmy, where are you?
5: Don't answer him.
3: We won't.
2: But how can we let Mr. Kent know where we are?
3: That man is a maniac, Jimmy. He may murder us in this dungeon.
4: Jimmy, answer me. Where are you?
3: Don't, Jimmy.
2: But
3: don't. You'll only lead Kent to the trapdoor. And then we'll all be down here. Our only hope is for Kent to be free so he can lay his hands on the yellow mask. And I'm afraid there's not much chance of that. Not much chance.
6: Jimmy! Commissioner Malone, where are you? I'm sure that was Jimmy's voice I heard. It seemed to be muffled. Maybe he's upstairs.
7: Jimmy! Welcome to my abode, Mr. Kent.
6: The mask.
7: Yes. I believe that we have met before under different circumstances.
6: Where's Miss Lane?
7: Miss Lane is well and safe. So are the police commissioner and your young friend Jimmy. But they will remain safe only as long as you obey my orders. One false move on your part will seal their doom.
6: Where are they?
7: Never mind that now. More importantly, where are the jewels?
6: I've put up with enough of your madness. Tell me where those people are hidden, or I'll...
7: Stand back, Kent. You see, I am unarmed, but others are watching you. Stand back, unless you want to murder your friends.
6: You can't bluff me.
7: This isn't a bluff, Kent. Lay one finger on me, and you will suffer. You think that I'm fool enough to face you this way without protection? And my protection... the lives of your friends.
6: All right. What do you want?
7: Ah, that's better. You know what I want. The jewels that I worked so hard to get. The jewels that you and that Lorimer girl took from me. Where are they?
6: I have them. But this time I want more than your word, which I've found to be worthless. Release Miss Lane, Commissioner Malone, and Jimmy Olsen... and you'll get the jewels.
7: What do you take me for? a mindless idiot. First, I must have the jewels. Then I must be guaranteed an opportunity to leave unmolested. However, in order to prove my sincerity, I will let you see Miss Lane. The others must remain where they are until I have left with the jewels. Do I make myself clear?
6: Yes. Yes, you do. But I know how far I can trust you.
7: In this case, Mr. Kent, you will have to trust me. Make up your mind.
6: All right. But if this turns out to be another of your little tricks, you'll suffer for it.
7: Oh, you do me a great injustice, Mr. Kent. Now, this way. Miss Lane is resting in a room at the rear of the house. Please remember what I so carefully pointed out to you only a moment ago. One false move on your part, and you sign the death warrants of the worthy police commissioner and young Olsen. I am playing for big stakes, as you well know. I cannot afford to lose. Ah, here we are. I will unlock the door for you. Slane, you have a visitor.
6: Lois.
2: Clark Kent.
7: I will leave you two for a few minutes. Remember, Kent, life hangs in the balance.
8: Yeah?
7: Listen closely. Make no mistakes. I think I have Kent where I want him.
8: Who is Kent?
7: The newspaper reporter responsible for my having lost the jewels. What difference does it make? You're being paid to take orders, not ask questions.
8: All right, okay.
7: Now, pay close attention. I think that I can get the jewels if I promise to release Miss Lane, the police commissioner, and the boy.
8: You're gonna let them go?
7: Don't be a fool. The testimony of any one of them would send me to the chair. I must never leave this house alive.
8: Well, how are you gonna work it?
7: Very simply. When Kent returns with the jewels, I will somehow manage to maneuver him and Miss Lane to the trap door in the front room. Once I have all four of them down in the concrete tank, the rest will be easy.
8: I told you that business don't sit right with me, Chief.
7: Well, isn't that too bad? You'll have to get over your squeamishness, Lefty. Now, don't forget, you're mixed up in this just as much as I am. Death in the electric chair isn't very pleasant.
8: Well, you ain't got blood in your veins. You got ice water.
7: Well, maybe you're right. Now, listen to me. As I said, I'll get Kent and the Lane girl to the trap door. Just before I do, throw the switch controlling the iron bars so the tank will be open, ready to receive two more visitors.
8: Yeah? Then what?
7: Once the trap door is sprung, throw the second switch. That will slide the bars back over the top of the tank. Then get to the field behind the house as fast as you can. I will have my plane ready for a quick getaway.
8: Oh, well, what's the big rush?
7: The further away I am from the scene of the crime, the better I like it. Now, is it all straight in your mind?
8: Yeah, I guess so. First, I throw switch number one. That slides the iron bars back. Then I throw switch number two. That shoves the bars back over the tank.
7: Correct. Keep your wits about you. If we fail this time, we're through. If we succeed, there are millions in it. Close to those switches. Are you ready, Mr. Kent?
6: Miss Lane has been telling me how courteous you were to her.
2: He's a fiend, a madman.
7: Oh, I'm quite certain that Miss Lane is exaggerating. However, one thing has nothing to do with another. You see, she has not been harmed. It is as much as you can expect under the circumstances. Now, about the jewels.
6: They're in the car. Parked on the road leading to this house.
7: I don't believe you.
6: You can see for yourself. We brought them along just in case we ran into anything like this.
7: Lying won't do you any good, Kent.
6: I'm not lying.
7: All right, we shall see. You and Miss Lane will accompany me to the car. This way, please. Follow me.
2: Are the jewels really in the car?
3: No, but I want to get him alone.
7: Hurry, Kent. I have no time to waste.
6: We're coming.
7: 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This front room seems a little dark. There we are. Miss Lane, Mr. Kent, you may precede me out the door.
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11: Look!
2: It's a bird!
11: It's a plane! It's Superman!
0: And now, Superman, strange visitor from the planet Krypton, who has come to Earth with physical powers far beyond those of mortal men, and who wages a never-ending battle against crime and oppression, disguised as Clark Kent, mild-mannered reporter for a great metropolitan newspaper. In an attempt to capture the Yellow Mask, dangerous international criminal, Kent, together with young Jimmy Olsen and Police Commissioner Malone, has tracked his quarry to a hideout in the woods, where Lois Lane, pretty girl reporter, is being held. But the mask was ready for them. Jimmy and the commissioner, entering through the front of the house, fell through a trapdoor into a deep concrete tank. A few minutes later, Kent and Lois Lane were lured to the same trap. As our story continues today, they have just fallen into the dark tank, unaware that Jimmy and the commissioner are already prisoners there. Listen.
13: Lois. Lois, are you all right?
2: Oh, Clark.
13: Are you all right?
2: Yes, I think so. What happened?
13: We fell through a trap door.
14: Just like we did, Kent.
13: Commissioner Malone, is that you?
0: That's right, Kent.
13: Where's Jimmy?
2: I'm right here, Mr. Kent. What? Can't see anything. It's so dark. Oh, hello, Miss Lane.
15: Hello, Jimmy. How on earth did you get down here?
2: Through that same trap door. We heard Mr. Kent yelling for us, but we couldn't answer.
13: You couldn't? Why not?
14: The mask warned us not to. He threatened to wipe us out if we did. I thought it best not to take a chance. The man is a maniac. There's no telling what he'd do.
13: Oh. What's the matter, Commissioner?
2: He hurt his ankle.
14: No, it's nothing, Ken. Just a slight sprain.
13: Here, let me look at it.
2: I got some matches. I'll light one.
13: All right.
2: Here.
13: Pull the match higher, Jimmy.
14: It really isn't serious, Kent.
13: Oh, that ankle is more than sprained, Commissioner. Might even be broken. We've got to get you out of here.
14: Oh, don't worry about me. You have your hands full watching out for Jimmy and the young lady. How do you propose getting them out of this dungeon?
13: Well, I can climb up and open the trap door.
2: Oh, no, you can't. There are steel bars over the top of the tank.
13: Well, how could there be? Lois and I fell through when the trap door gave way under us.
14: The steel bar slid across the top after you fell through. I'm afraid he's got us, Kent.
13: Oh.
14: Right where he wants us.
15: Well, what's going to happen when he doesn't find the jewels in the car?
14: Jewels in the car?
13: Yes, I told the mask the jewels were in the car. I wanted to get him outside alone.
5: Unfortunately, what? Mr. Kent, you are not successful.
13: Where's that voice coming from?
5: What difference does it make? All you are required to do is to listen to it. And listen carefully. This is your last chance. The last chance for all of you. I have reached the limit of my patience. You, Kent, and you, Commissioner Malone, are directly responsible for the lives of a young woman and a boy.
15: Threaten you that way, Clark. I'm not afraid.
2: Me neither.
5: Quiet. I will give you one more opportunity to save those lives. Commissioner, where are the jewels?
14: Where you'll never lay hands on them.
5: Where are they?
14: You heard what I said.
5: Yes, but the answer to my question...
13: Then I'll answer it. The jewels are locked in a safe at police headquarters. Does that satisfy you?
5: Perfectly, Mr. Now, perhaps, we can indulge in a little bargaining.
14: I don't bargain with rats.
13: Let him talk, Commissioner.
5: Yes. Permit me to speak my little piece.
2: Jimmy, the match. Here they are.
5: Now, as I was saying, you are all completely in my power. Unless you do as I say, the end is not far off. Soon you will need water to moisten your parched lips and food to fill the aching void of your stomach. Soon you will grow weak from thirst and hunger. Are you listening? No sense of lighting matches, Kent. Both my voice and I are well beyond reach. Resign yourself to the predicament you are in.
13: All right. What do you want?
5: You know what I want. The jewels now reposing in the Commissioner's secret headquarters.
13: How do you expect us to get them for you, even if we agreed to?
5: I have provided for that. Lefty, open the trap door. Lefty is about to lower a telephone into your cozy little prison. Commissioner Malone will call his office at headquarters and instruct one man to deliver the jewels to a place identified.
14: You're mad if you think I'll do that.
5: We shall see how mad I am. Lower the phone, Lefty. There it is, Kent. Dangling in front of you. I will give the Commissioner 60 seconds to make up his mind. Remember, just 60.
14: You can make it 60 hours for all the good it'll do.
13: Don't lose your head, Commissioner. You've got to think this thing out.
3: It doesn't take any thinking, Kent. I'll starve to death before I'll give in to that maniac. Does he imagine for one moment that I would call headquarters and arrange for those jewels to be delivered here to him? If he does, he's crazier than I thought.
13: I grant you, he's crazy. That makes him all the more dangerous. You may have to agree to do as he says, at least temporarily.
3: What do you mean?
5: The minute is up. Have you made up your mind, Commissioner?
14: Yes, and it hasn't changed.
5: You refuse to call your office and have the jewels delivered to me?
14: Absolutely.
5: Very well, we...
3: Do we? Yes, I know.
5: What are you talking about now, Ware? If this is a trick, you will all suffer for it.
13: It's no trick. Go ahead, Commissioner.
14: I'm doing this against my better judgment, Kent. Give me Metropolitan 4000.
5: You are to instruct one man to deliver the jewels to the crossroads, 1 mile beyond the Harley River Bridge. He is to come unarmed. If you issue any other instructions, you sign the death warrants of 4 people. You understand?
14: Hello. Hello. This is Commissioner Malone. Connect me with Captain Sullivan.
3: Kent, I shouldn't be doing this.
13: All right, believe me.
14: Hello. Hello, Sullivan. I want you to do something for me. You remember that suitcase we put in the custodian's safe? Yes. Yes, the one with the jewels. Sullivan, I want you to get it and bring it to me.
5: Tell him he's to come alone, Commissioner.
14: You're to come alone, Sullivan.
5: And unarmed.
14: Don't carry a gun, Sullivan. Oh, never mind why. Do as I tell you. Now listen while I give you your directions. Take Route 14 to the crossroads a mile beyond...
0: Unable to change into Superman without revealing himself to Lois, Jimmy, and Malone, Clark Kent stands by while the police commissioner orders the jewels to be brought to the Yellow Mask. But evidently, Kent has some plan in mind. In the meantime, the mask has sent his henchmen, Lefty and Joe, to stop the police car at the crossroads. They crouch in the darkness as the car approaches. Suddenly, they leap to the center of the road, waving flashlights.
9: Okay, copper, get him up.
16: Who are you?
9: Never mind, get him up.
16: No, wait a minute.
9: We ain't got no time to wait. Let him have it, Joe.
3: Right, Lefty.
9: Right on the cunt. Nice work, Joe. Where's the suitcase?
3: Here.
9: All right, let me have it. Holy smoke, she's heavy. Let's see what's inside. Flash your light, Joe.
3: Okay.
9: Lamp that ice.
3: What a haul.
9: Why, this sparkler alone must be worth 10 grand if it's worth a nickel. And look at this one. Hey, Joe. I got an idea.
3: Yeah?
9: I got an idea we ain't turning this stuff over to the mask.
3: Oh, what do you mean?
9: I mean, we're keeping it for ourselves. I know a fence will give us better than 100 G's for it. That's 50 G's each.
3: Yeah, but...
9: There ain't no buts. The stuff don't belong to him. He got it the same way we're getting it.
1: Ain't that a double cross, Lefty?
9: So what? Come on, we're scrambling with this stuff. Haul the copper out of his car. We'll take it. Okay, go on, dump him in the bushes. That's it. Now get in, make it fast. I've been waiting a long time for something like this.

0: Well, I may be stupid, Kent, but I still don't understand why you forced me to make that call to headquarters and have Sullivan bring the jewels. What do you expect to accomplish?
1: Keep your voice down, Commissioner. The mask probably has a dictograph planted somewhere in this concrete tank. Anyway, Lois and Jimmy have dozed off. Sheer exhaustion.
2: Well, I'm not a bit surprised.
1: Oh, neither am I.
2: Kent, these last few days have been a nightmare. And then to have it end up with all four of us imprisoned in this tank with no hope of escape.
1: I wouldn't say that.
2: You mean you think the mask will release us once he gets the jewels?
1: I'll
2: be a fool, Kent. I know his kind. I've dealt with him for 30 years.
1: No, I don't expect him to release us.
2: Then why? Why did you insist that I obey his orders and have the jewels presented to him on a silver platter?
1: Because the only way we'll ever convict him is to catch him with the goods.
2: But good heavens, man. How can we convict him if we can't even lay our hands on him? Kent, I believe you're out of your mind.
1: Not quite, Commissioner. How long has it been since you made that call to headquarters?
2: Over an hour.
1: Captain Sullivan should be at the crossroads by now.
2: And then what?
1: Our friend the Mask will be in for a little surprise. Why don't you try to get some sleep, Commissioner?
2: Sleep?
1: Yes.
2: With my ankle throbbing the way it is.
1: Oh, that's right. I forgot about your ankle. Does it hurt much?
2: Well, enough, Kent. Hey, what do you mean by a surprise?
1: I can't tell you now, Commissioner.
2: That's what you've been saying all along. Don't you think I have a right to know what's going on?
1: Be quiet. You're talking too loud. Jimmy's awake.
3: Hey, where am I? What's happened?
1: Everything's okay, Jimmy. Go on to sleep.
3: All right.
1: This much I can tell you, Commissioner. And you'll have to trust me for the rest. Once Captain Sullivan delivers the jewels, the Yellow Mask is in for a surprise. The biggest surprise of his life.
4: If Clark Kent is counting on the jewels being delivered to the Yellow Mask, he too is in for a surprise. For this very moment, Lefty and Joe are speeding towards the city with the precious gems. What will happen when the Mask discovers he has been double-crossed? Tune in next time and follow the story with Superman.
5: And remember, tune in the next thrilling installment of the transcription feature, Superman.
6: Up in the sky, look!
7: It's a bird!
6: It's a plane! It's Superman!
5: Superman is a copyrighted feature appearing in Action Comics magazine. The transcription feature, Superman!
4: And now, Superman, strange visitor from the planet Krypton, who has come to Earth with physical powers far beyond those of mortal men, and who fights a never-ending battle against crime and oppression, disguised as Clark Kent, mild-mannered reporter for a great metropolitan newspaper. Unable, without revealing himself as Superman, to rescue Lois Lane, Jimmy Olsen, and Police Commissioner Malone from a concrete tank in which the Yellow Mask had trapped them, Kent persuaded the commissioner to accept the Mask's proposition. A telephone was lowered into the tank, and the commissioner called police headquarters, instructing one of his men, Captain Sullivan, to deliver a fortune in jewels to the Mask in return for their freedom. As our story continues today, Lois and Jimmy have fallen asleep in the concrete tank, while Kent and the commissioner await developments. Suddenly, the Mask's voice comes to them out of a hidden loudspeaker. Listen.
8: I warn you, Kent. If there has been any trickery, none of you will live to gloat over it.
1: How could there be any trickery? You heard Commissioner Malone talk to Captain Sullivan at headquarters. He told him to bring the jewels just as you instructed.
8: Yes, I heard that. But more than an hour has gone by since the telephone call was made. Where are the jewels?
0: Sullivan may have been delayed. Or maybe he's waiting at the crossroads now.
8: I sent two of my men out to meet him. They haven't returned.
0: That's not our business. We did as you said. Personally, I hope you never get the jewels. You're nothing but a thieving, half-mad murderer. And if it's the last thing I do, I'm going to see you burn in the electric chair.
1: Commissioner, please.
8: Really?
1: Lois and Jimmy are sleeping. Try not to wake them up. They need all the rest they can
8: get.
1: On
8: the contrary, Commissioner Malone, I think I shall have the pleasure of seeing you burn.
1: Kent, what does he mean? It's just an idle threat. The jewels will be here shortly.
8: I hope so, for all your sakes. I will return in 5 minutes.
1: Keep your voice down, Commissioner.
2: I'd give my right eye to get my hands around his neck for just 10 seconds.
1: And you still may have that opportunity.
2: Kent, do you really think that we'll ever get out of here alive?
1: Of course. Once the jewels arrive.
2: Oh, yes. You mentioned something about a surprise for the mask once the jewels got here. What did you mean?
1: You'll find out.

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My heart is so broken.

0: Good morning. You are tuned in to The Breakfast Buffet. Kind of changed it up a little bit this morning and started off with music instead of going right onto the microphone. We heard Jivin' the Vibes by Lionel Hampton and his orchestra. For that, Billie Holiday with I Can't Face the Music. Frank Sinatra with Tommy Dorsey and his orchestra with Imagination. And we kicked off the show with The Gypsy by the Ink Spots. Kind of a short little intro set to the show today. And I'm going to get back into it right after this.
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0: All right. I'm going to get back into the music, changing it up a little bit. Well, keeping it in the jazz theme, but for the next first third of the show or so. So we're going to listen to some jazz for autumn. Some jazz music inspired by the fall season. Kicking it off with Booker Irvin and Autumn Leaves here on Radio Boise and The Breakfast Buffet.

0: That was Woody Shaw with Dat Dairy off of Indigo Essential Late Night Jazz. Hank Jones with Round Midnight. And then we kicked off the set with Booker Irvin with Autumn Leaves. Kind of a little bit of a theme for the first half of the show or so was first day of autumn coming up on Monday. And this is Autumn Jazz. And I'm going to get back into it right after this.
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0: And welcome back to Breakfast Buffet. The last set we heard, Mark Murphy with Autumn Nocturne off of Pocket Full of Rainbows. Woody Shaw and There Will Never Be Another You. The Modern Jazz Quartet with Autumn Breeze off of Jazz for Autumn. And we kicked off that set with Darn That Dream by Kenny Barron from Beyond This Place. Thanks for tuning into the Breakfast Buffet this morning. I am Brian Baru, and I got lots more great kind of autumn-themed jazz to get to, but I'm going to get to it right after this.
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0: All right, we're going to get back into the music. 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

0: And welcome back to the show. That was the Curtis Fuller Quintet, Autumn in New York, off of Bluesette Part 2, came out in 1993. Don Byas and his orchestra with September in the Rain. For that, we heard Marlon McPartland with September Song off of Jazz in Autumn. And we kicked it off with the Curtis Fuller Quintet, and along came Betty. Thanks for tuning into the show this morning. And I'm going to get back into the music right after this.
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I enjoy singing Irving Berlin's songs so much. And so many of them that he's written are so lovely that I'd like to do one tonight that I wish I had done in the Carnegie Hall album. That album, by the way, did sell 1 million copies. And it's... I'm not doing that. It did, and I got my first gold record from it. And you've got to look out for them because they're terrible on your needle. Just like that joke. Let's do Irving's song.

0: And that was Judy Garland with What'll I Do? That old feeling classic ballads from the Judy Garland Show Live. For that, Joe Jones with Day of Wine and Roses on Jazz for off of Jazz for Autumn. Tommy Flanagan in there with Maybe September. And we kicked it off with Bobby Hutcherson and Whisper Not. Thanks for tuning in to the Breakfast Buffet this morning. Hope you're enjoying the show. And I'm going to be changing the pace a little bit here in just a minute. And before that, after these words.
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0: All right, we're going to get back into the music. We're going to change the pace a bit now, getting later on into the show. It's time for this week's edition of Coffee with the Stones, and we're going to kick it off of Some Girls with The Girl with Faraway Eyes here on Radio Boise and the Breakfast Buffet.

para estudar.

0: That was this week's edition of Coffee with the Stones. Off of their Satanic Majesty's Request, Sing This All Together. As I was just mentioning on chat, I think that's probably one of the most psychedelic albums ever made. For that, Can You Hear the Music off of Goat's Head Soup, the 2020 remaster. Originally came out in 1973. Also off of their Satanic Majesty's Request from 1967, we heard 2000 Light Years From Home. Preceding that one, In Another Land, off of their Satanic Majesty's Request. And we kicked it off with, off of Some Girls, Far Away Eyes, came out in 1978. Thanks for tuning in to the Breakfast Buffet this morning, and that was this week's edition of Coffee with the Stones, one of my favorite regular features of the show. And I'm going to get back into it right after a couple words.
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0: All right, going to get back into the music. Next up, off of the album, which is an album full of covers of songs from the Carpenters, called If I Were a Carpenter. This is Sonic Youth with Superstar.

0: David Bowie off of Bowie at the Beeb, the best of the BBC radio sessions 1968 to 1972 with Moon Age Daydream. I really love that version of that song. For that, Climax Blues Band with Losing the Humbles off of Sense of Direction from 1973. Brian Eno in there with Third Uncle off of Taking Tiger Mountain by Strategy from 1974. We heard from 1971, 10 Years After with I've Been There Too off of A Space in Time, and kicked it off with Sonic Youth off of If I Were a Carpenter and their version of Superstar. Thanks for tuning in to the Breakfast Buffet this morning. I'm going to get back into it right after these words.
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0: All right, I'm going to get back into it. This will be the last set leading up to this week's edition of Black Sheep Farm with Mary Jane. And this is Sisters of the Moon by Fleetwood Mac here on Radio Boise and The Breakfast Buffet.

that you can petition the Lord with prayer. Petition the Lord with prayer. Petition the Lord with prayer.

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2: Good morning, my lovely people out there. Welcome to The Black Sheep Farm. I'm DJ Mary Jane, hanging out here with you this morning and starting Pride off right with some, just all kinds of good music and all of it, which I am proud to share with you good people. I hope you are able to get out and join in all the celebrations. If that is what you would like to do, do it. Don't wait. Anyway, alrighty. Well, going to get started with the music right off the bat here with some Bone Poets Orchestra because I just love them to pieces. This is Sex Change, Ray Gun.

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0: Come on and listen in. In all my years of listening to radio, some good, some bad, I've made a few simple observations. And here's a funny thing about a station that lets its own people make the playlists. 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KRBX. Y'all are welcome here.
1: I was crazy before.
2: Now I'm crazy again. I won the fool's war.
1: In a game I can't win.

me and buzzed, forgot where I was. Looking for a disguise that passes, cutting class in our looking glasses. Sons were acting like their fathers, mothers acting like their daughters. There was a rich, ugly lady, thought her money made her pretty. There was a respected, powerful man, being mean with a reckless hand. Told me they were out of civil rights. I looked like a case for civil rights.

0: happiness is in short supply. 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It's so they will. A way of fixing them while they break. As they run out of wishes and hope, he steps in with materials and dope.
1: I was crazy
0: before.
1: Crazy again.
0: I won the fool's war.
1: In a game I can't win.
0: In a game I can't win.

0: I guess, are in a mess. 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She changed her number to 976. 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I tried to catch a falling star. When I missed, it hit me on the head. What I call falling star struck.
1: I was crazy before.
0: I was crazy before.
1: Now I'm crazy now again.
0: Now I'm crazy again.
1: I won the fool's war.
0: In a game I can't win.

0: And you have been listening to John Trudell, That's Somebody's Kid. We also heard from the Grandmothers, Trail of Tears, before that. Nice long jam by Frank Zappa's notorious band, Band of Hooligans, whom I love. I truly do. I hope you have been loving this morning's show so far as much as I. You're listening to the Black Sheep Farm on community-supported radio KRBX. We have been celebrating our 15th year on air this summer, and it's just been wonderful. And I'd like to thank all of you good people out there that have been supporting us with your ears, because without your ears, what would we be? I'll be right back.
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The show has always included an international flavor, and the music you hear will continue to celebrate the multicultural community we have here in the Treasure Valley. 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Ramblers Retreat, every Wednesday morning from 6 to 8, a celebration of our vibrant community through folk music.

Okay, we're gonna do this song by Elton John and Bernie Taupin. And, yeah, for our friends. Thank you.

But I ask, who really cares? 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You may never get another chance. 'Cause youth's a mask, but it don't last. Live it long and live it fast. Georgie was a friend of mine.

to the World Health Organization. It's a medical song, and it concerns a disease whose classification, according to the International Classification of Diseases, is 302.0.

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2: Lots and lots of fun getting ready to happen at Ann Morrison Park. I'm DJ Mary Jane. You're listening to the Black Sheep Farm on Community Supported Radio, KRBX. And yes, the festivities are about to begin, and so I'm just playing a little tunage here to get you in the mood. Hope you liked that last one. There was Yogo Man Burning Band from their album from 1,000 years ago, Beam Me Up. The song was Got Your Back. And, you know, I am so proud of Yogo Man. They have been a local regional band up in the Seattle area for, you know, I don't know, 20-ish years. And they just are always jamming, always having a good time, and always promoting happiness and love. So thank you, Yoga Man Burning Band. You're awesome. Awesome bunch of folks. Before that, we heard from the Tom Robinson Band. Sorry, I'm a little stuffed up. And you know how that goes. A little hay fever. The Tom Robinson Band. There, that was better. And that tune was Glad to Be Gay. Obviously, he's British because he was talking about the British police and that accent gave it away. Very good stuff, though. And I play that a couple of times a year because we celebrate Pride twice in Idaho. In the summer and then again in September. Well, really, here's just an everyday thing. Before that, I shared one of my favorite sad songs by Rod Stewart, The Killing of Georgie, from his album A Night on the Town, and that is a very sad song of a very true situation that, anyway, I feel that it's worthy of sharing, and I did. Mona Lisa's and Mad Hatters before that by the Indigo Girls, that is an Elton John cover they did live, and I really liked it a lot. Because also I love their harmonies and the 12-string guitar. Before that, an actual Elton John song from Goodbye Yellow Brick Road. That was All the Girls Love Alice. And that was this morning's second set of tunage here on the Black Sheep Farm. Getting into more of that here in just a minute after these very important messages.
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5: 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I dig deep in the dusty vinyl mines, dredging up nuggets of the flat black wax they say is back in fashion. I buy the bad records and glean the gold so you can sit back and enjoy the results. If you're not allergic to dust or vinyl, this might be the show for you. It's the gamut from good to bizarrely bad. Do you like surprises? You could just listen to that iPod of yours if you don't like surprises. Or if you're more adventurous, you could listen to Two Ducks and a Pollywog, Friday nights 8 to 10, and get your ears cleaned out.

What? Got any glue? 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Oh, and one more question for you. Got any grape? Bum, bum, bum, bum, bum, bum. 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He started to laugh, he laughed for a while. He said, come on, duck, let's walk to the store. I'll buy you some grapes so you won't have to ask anymore. 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He gave one to the duck, and the duck said, no thanks. But you know what sounds good? It would make my day.

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1: Hello, hello, and here we are back on the Black Sheep Farm. I'm Mary Jane, and you are you, and together we are us. Having a good morning this morning with the Indigo Girls, that was Closer to Fine, and I totally dig that song. I used to play it on my guitar many years ago. We also heard from Concrete Blonde, Side of the Road. Good tune. I used to play that one too, now that I think about it. I also played, Melissa Carper, Christian Girlfriend. I mean, you can't have pride without Christian Girlfriend because it's just a good tune. Good tune. Before that, we did also hear from Bob Rivers, What If God Smoked Cannabis? I've thought about that many times. Sometimes I think it was probably more like on crack or something. I don't know. And I think we started out with Ani DeFranco. What if no one's watching us? Gosh, I just, that's my hope and hope. I hope. All right, I'll be back after these very important messages.
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1: Alrighty then, for all you space cadets out there, I really like their promo, the Country Jesus. Anyway, all right, quit spacing out, Mary Jane, and get on with the tunes. Actually, this song was kind of supposed to go in that last set, and I just kind of spaced it out because I do that, and that's okay. This is Dolly Parton and Linda Perry, together with What's Up here on the Black Sheep Farm.

0: time for Jimmy, the talking dummy.
1: Yes, once again, it is time for Jimmy, the talking dummy. Isn't this a pleasant surprise? Jimmy the Talking Dummy. You know, that's quite a handle. Such a deserving little fella too. When Jimmy hears the girls start singing his theme song, he starts kicking inside his little suitcase there and can't wait to get out and start flapping his tongue.
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3: Alrighty then, there we have it. This is the conclusion of this week's episode of The Black Sheep Farm. I'm Mary Jane, signing off. But it's only just a short goodbye. I'll be back next Saturday, same time, same place, 9 to 11 right here on Radio Boise KRBX. Have no fear, though. Travis is here to keep you on the roll for the next 2 hours. Well, you know, before I close out, I did want to tell you the cool tunes we just heard. We just heard Old Man Trump by Ryan Harvey, Ani DiFranco, and Tom Morello. And I got to tell you, when I first heard Ryan Harvey's voice, I thought it was, the lead singer from Violent Femmes, and I can't remember the name. Anyway, but that's all right. And so I was tickled to learn a new artist that I'm not familiar with. That was a really great song. That was, I believe, a Pete Seeger, maybe Woody Guthrie, but I think it's a Pete Seeger cover from a long time ago. That was preceded by Blue Turtle Seduction. That was Government. We also heard from Emerald Rose, Tree Hugging Man, because that one makes me laugh. And the Southern Culture on the Skids, Freak Flag. Because what do we do here on the Black Sheep Farm? We really, really encourage you all to be kind, share the love, and let your freak flag fly. Bye-bye, y'all.

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4: 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We've got lots more new music lined up today, and we're going to jump into some of that. And right now, we're going to play this song off of It's Yemi Alade. This is our brand new album, and this is a new song off of that album, Alaji, Yemi Alade.

0: And that was Nanoya with Somebody's Baby. Before that, we had Kavo Masari, Naya Boy, with Gimme Your Love. Shatta Wale with Catch Me If You Can. Lace, Suma, Ricardo. That was Alai Miami Remix. We had Danceable DJ, Praise, and Savi TG with Kilo De Refix. And we start off this set with a brand new song from Yemi Alade, Alaja. We are going to jump back into some more music, but first we're going to take a quick break and we'll be right back.
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1: And welcome back to the African Rhythms Radio Show. That was Ali Kiba with his new single, Heater. We had something new from Rough and Smooth. That was featuring Sarkodie, Born to Win. Soul Bangs with his new song, Le Guinea. That was round 12. Harmonize and Wande Cole with Beautiful. That was the remix version. And we start off this set with a little bit of that Zouk sound from Elisio. That was Celle Trumps, So Orfischle. We're going to jump back right into some more music, but first we're going to take a quick break, and we got some reggae coming up right after this.
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Our success depends on the decision our leaders take today. We plead your love and care for us to make a positive impact.

0: And that was a new track from Aquaba, that's Helping Hand. We had Petit Pays with Biliba. Kitty with his brand new track, Where Do We Go From Here? That's the new album. New single was See Through. Inos B with Bestie. And we start off this set with Famous K, Palazzo, and Makami. We are going to jump back into some more music, but first we got to take a quick break, and we'll be right back.
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0: And welcome back. That was JaVinci with Perfect Timing. We had Mr. Easy with Remember That, Red San with Baba Yao, Kanda Corey and Sadiki Diabate with Favrice, Red Fox with Da Party Yakuk, and Gasamila started this set off with Shut Up. We about down to the end of the show. We got one more set of music to go, and we're going to jump into that right after this quick message.
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0: Hi, I'm Woodrow Cosmo, the band Apple Crunch Mandolin Crow. You're tripping out on the hottest sounds in the valley. KRBX 89.9 FM, Caldwell, Boise. Also heard downtown on Translator Channel K2280K Garden City. Come on, take a wild ride. Yeah.
1: Tim, remember me, huh? You know, your wife.
0: Angel Dust? Is that you, girl?
1: Very funny. I'm Beatrice, and you're Tim. Now, keep your eyes on the road. We gotta get to the hardware store before it closes.
2: All right. Cosmo touching down. Let's go get some deck stain.
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5: 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Really appreciate everybody out there who tunes in every week. It's a pleasure to get to do this. Oh, let me get that door for you. Do you need help with those suitcases? Do you need a ride home? Oh, we dropped something. Here you go. Yeah, I just saw him running down the road, got him in the car. This is the address that was on his tag, so I figured I'd bring him back. I knew you'd been struggling a little bit lately, so I figured I'd bake you your favorite pie. I hope you enjoy it.
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6: Ladies and gentlemen, it's so nice to see you after such a long time. You're beautiful, you so-and-sos. 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

0: Oh my God. The one thing.
1: Yes, indeedy. 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So, you know what? Let's pick it up.

0: That was Chasing Dawn. That was Be Decent out of New York City. They just dropped their new album, Now's the Time. Came out yesterday on the 18th. I've been teasing it for a couple singles. It's really good. Really good stuff. Definitely a little more on the, how would you say, like the poppier, kind of like, they remind me of the Poppers. Yeah. Or the, who else is that with the ladders? I don't know, but they're really good stuff. Kind of pop punky at times throughout the album as well. But really, really good stuff from Be Decent out of New York City. Before that, we had Holiday by Bad Manners. That was off of Ska and B from 1980. Martin Stewart had a birthday this week, the keyboard player originally for Bad Manners. He also ended up playing for The Selector and Sax on Fire. Fantastic keyboard player, as evident in that song specifically, and throughout the first couple of albums for Bad Manners as well. Just incredible keyboard play. So happy birthday, Mr. Stewart. Before that, we had Magic Star. That was Roland Alfonso and the Scatolites, among which was Lester Sterling. And that is important because the 13th of September, 1964, was declared Ska Day. There's an article online. Heather Augustin has a article that she's written. The wonderful, wonderful author, Scother, as it were. She has written, had a whole article on there. She found an article from a newspaper from Jamaica from that date celebrating the 5th anniversary of Ska. It's unknown where exactly the 5th anniversary part comes from. Because obviously, I mean, it's hard to pinpoint. They think that it could have been Theo Beckford's Easy Snapping that came out in 1958 or 59, I mean, which would have been 5 years for 64. But it's kind of hard to kind of pin that down. But it was an incredible show they had planned. It was headlined by Prince Buster. It had Derek Morgan, Eric Monty Morris, including Roland Alfonso and Lester Sterling from the Scatolites as well. I have a bunch of stuff on this entire playlist today that has features from people who were featured during that first Ska Day. So happy Ska Week to everybody out there. This is it's pretty cool. So I'll be featuring a couple more. You'll see. I got stuff in store. For that, we had Soledad. That was Matamosca. It's their newest single they released. Matamosca out of L.A. They released that yesterday. Super cool. I'm excited to see what they have in store. I like seeing singles because, you know, 80% of the time it's teasing that there's going to be more. And we start off that set with Dream of You. That was the live version by the Pie Tasters. That was live at Supernova Ska Festival. And that recently ended. And unfortunately, we have be remiss if I did not mention that Tim Receiver, the heart, soul, mind, funds behind Supernova Ska Festival, he passed away the day after the festival ended, or concurrently with the festival ending, which is in its own way beautiful, but incredibly sad. Incredibly sad day for Ska. I mean, Supernova became the mecca of Ska. You know, it was like the destination. And it was all because of him. And I, unfortunately, did not have the pleasure and honor of meeting Tim. You know, I haven't been to Supernova yet. But from, if it's evident by everything that you hear from everybody who's had any interaction with him whatsoever, he was just, I mean, an incredible man. And I am incredibly grateful for him giving a chance for a lot of ska bands and a lot of ska fans to be able to collect in one place and share that love and share that experience with each other. And it wouldn't be possible without him. So rest in peace, Mr. Tim Receiver.
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0: All right, I am nursing a cold, so instead of listening to me power through some more stuff, let's listen to some more new ska. Up next, we have Daka Skanks out of the UK. This is their new single, I See Fire.

0: That was Omnigon with something rather tame for them. That was Rather Be Alone. It was off their album No Faith that had an anniversary, a Scottiversary, on the 13th of September 2019. So 7 years ago. Fantastic stuff. Omnigon always. Obviously, they're a lot more Scottcore, a little more hardcore than that. So it's pretty cool to have a song like that that is still really, really good without following their normal template, I guess. Really good stuff. Before that, we had Fishbone with Question of Life. That was off of Truth and Soul. Scottiversary for that incredible album was also the 13th of September, 1988. So a few years before. It was 38 years ago. Yeah, just an incredible album. I mean, Ma and Pa, Bone into the Boneyard. It's just so many really, really good songs start to finish on that. Question of Life was just one of them that I decided to pick. So, there you go. Before that, we had Doc Turbo. They came out with a new album, What's So Important. That was fairly skinking new. This is August 28th, so the end of last month. I missed it, but it is a fantastic album. I would urge you to go check it out. They're out of Colorado Springs. They started back in high school. They used to be a band called Dr. No back in 1998. And disbanded a few years later, like 02, 03, and then came back again like 2023, rebranded, renamed, and here you go, Doc Turbo. Really, really good stuff. Some pop punk ska. Before that, we had Prince Buster from the first wave, obviously. It was I Go featuring Millie Small and Roy Panton. Both Roy Panton and Prince Buster were headliners as well at that Ska Day show back in 1964. And actually, Fly Flying Ska, the album from Prince Buster, was released September 1st, 1964. So it was released just about a week or two prior to the show itself. So I'm sure some of these on that album would have been highlighted and featured in his performance, I would assume. But who knows? I wish it'd be cool if we had some footage from that or some audio from that, because that would just be just a heck of a show. We start off that set with Dakka Skanks out of UK with their new single, I See Fire.
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0: You are listening to the Super Killer Awesome Show, SKA. What do we play? That's right. If you can spell, that's ska. My name is Booch. I'll be slinging them at you here for the next hour and 20 minutes or so we got left. Starting off with this one, another one out of the UK. I'm excited. Their new album comes out in October. This is the Barstool Preachers. New album's called Party Eternal. It'll be coming out soon. This is their newest single called Want to Know.

0: That was It Doesn't Matter. It was AKA The Syndicate out of southeastern England, from a couple different counties there. They released their self-titled album 5 years ago this week, so 2021. Really good stuff. I like their style a lot. They got a lot of really good content on that album specifically. Kind of selectory in some ways, and then they do their own thing their own way. So, you know, it's really good stuff, really good mix of music for them. Before that, we had Alton Ellis and Hortense Ellis, the great brother and sister combo. That was Breaking Up Is Hard to Do. That was off of a collaboration they did that came out in 1990. However, Alton Ellis has been playing that song or a version of that song since 1964. The same year that he and Hortense both played at that Ska Day celebration in that same year. It's pretty cool. Both him and his sister both performed, along with, I think, Doreen Schaefer was there with them. I don't have anything from her on here. Technically, I had the Scatolites earlier, but I don't think they had any female vocals on there. So no features from Doreen, but she definitely deserves that mention. And before that, we had the Scofflaws with Whip. That was off of Ska in Hi-Fi from September 15th, 1995. So 31 years on that Ska-niversary. Scofflaws were great. They had a lot of really good music. Not all of it's available on all streaming services. But yeah, very, very good band. Victor Rice was in the Scofflaws originally, and he's obviously popped out more recently. Recently being a recency bias term, with a lot of production stuff. He's been doing it for a while now, but I've been seeing his name a lot lately, in a very, very good way. So it's a cool anniversary there. Before that, we had Los Domingueros with Ay Siquitita featuring Esteban Flores. Siquitita is like my pretty little one, or my little, it's like Chiquitita, but it's kind of a colloquialism version of it. Really, really cool stuff from them. A lot of cumbia mixed in with that from Los Domingueros. Come to expect it a lot from them, just like you always do when you see Esteban's name attached to it. So really cool single from them. That one was released on the 16th of September. We started off that set with the newest single from the Barstool Preachers called Want to Know.
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0: 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Pretty simple, pretty easy to find. Up next, we have a request, a recommendation. My buddy Sean has been staying with us for a little bit, and he actually is the guy that did the tattoo on my leg, and great guy. But he's like, hey, I got this song, and I think it's kind of ska. What do you think? And it's Johnny Blue Skies. Released a album earlier this year in June. His real name, or the name he had before that as an artist, was Sturgill Simpson. He did the Sons of Anarchy theme song, right? He's an Idaho native, but you know the crow flies straight. You know that song from Sons of Anarchy. But his new act or his new outfit. It's called Johnny Blue Skies. They got a funk, kind of a dirty country funk going with them. It's really, really good. Definitely not ska. However, this song definitely is. It is a cover of Eddie Murphy's hit song, Party All the Time. So this is Johnny Blue Skies. This is the Bucci for the week, along with recommendations. Cool little twofer. So thanks, Sean.

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I am no Skylarker. I'm only known as a conquering ruler.

0: Cooler, Mr. Cooler on stage tonight.
1: Well, whilst we have Cooler on the stage, we may as well make the bugger do a little bit of work. Come on, man.
0: It's 19 and long time coming. Two hands up in here.
2: Almost.

0: Mr. Coolie Rex in the house.
1: Turn up, Mr. Coolie. Mr. Coolie, that bless us with the lyric, you know. Yes, yes, yes.
0: Reeling it.
2: Yeah, that was Coolie Ranks and the Toasters, Dub 56, live version. That was live at Supernova 2021. As it matches the Pie Tasters, also had their live one I played earlier on in the show to start the show. Supernova was this past weekend, and as we mentioned, we are sad to announce and spread the news of the passing of Tim Receiver, the incredible person behind Supernova. I don't even know how else to, like, he was the heart, the soul, the mind of Supernova Ska and everything that it became. So I have another one later on in the set from that same series of live Supernova recordings. But that was the Toasters, fantastic version. Before that, we had Harry Katz and the Pistachios. There's a song, 80 Proof, off of The Last to Know. That was the EP released earlier this year. And it was a birthday for Harry Katz himself. It was his birthday on the 14th of September. He's 40 years old. So happy birthday, Mr. Harry Katz. He's nuts. Before that, we had Derek Morgan, this Conquering Ruler. Classic song. Originally came out in 1968. Derek Morgan, another one of those headliners from the original Ska Day on September 13th, 1964, down in Jamaica. I have one each set from all of these, so it's fantastic. I was able to spread them all out and actually have enough room to put a lot of these on here. So Derek Morgan, one of the best to do it in the first wave. I love Derek Morgan stuff. For that, we had Buster Shuffle with It's Okay Because the Kids Are Fashionable. That was off of the album Naked. Ska's anniversary for that album is the 16th of September, 2014. So it's 12 years old. Buster Shuffle just has that delivery, that super British, just almost madness-y. Really similar to Silky from Death of Guitar Pop. Same sort of cadence, same sort of accent. And it's really, really good stuff from Buster Shuffle. Always really good. We start off that set with Johnny Blue Skies, the new homonym for or pseudonym for Sturgill Simpson, with Party All the Time, the Eddie Murphy song. It's a good cover of that. It's a good poochie and a good recommendation. Thank you, Sean.
3: 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Shout out to Boise crew out there. You done know Coolie Ranks out of Pilfers, New York City. 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
2: Yeah, it is the Super Killer Awesome Show. My name is Booch. I'm nursing a cold a little bit, so I apologize for the misfortune upon your ears that is my voice this week. It's been a good week so far. It's been a good set so far, and we're gonna keep that rolling. Up next is Half Past Two. It is a birthday for their super young drummer, Savannah Tweet. It's her 21st birthday on the 14th of September. This is off of their newest album, Talk Is Killing Me. The song is called Dominoes.

0: Yeah, every day they get a good look in that mirror. Some good trash. That was KKK Highway. That was Jeff Rosenstock's version off of Thanks, Sorry from 2019. Obviously, the MU330 version. I play at least probably once a month here on the show. Because it's short, I can fit it in anywhere, and it's a good message. So I like Jeff Rosenstock's. It's kind of a spin on what I normally play, so I like being able to include that. For that, we had the Specials with Stereotype. It was a Sconiversary for Stereotype. B-side on that was International Jet Set. September 12th, 1980. So 46 years ago. Incredible sound on that. It really is a cool, different... It's different. I'm not going to say it's different for the Specials because they had so many different sounds. But it's definitely another side of them they always put forward, more so than just basic two-tone ska. So really cool stuff. Before that, we had Agent 99, a short-lived band out of New York City. It spawned quite a lot, actually. So that song was Sweet Dreams, originally by the Eurythmics, Miss Annie Lennox. However, that was the Little Pieces, 1993 through 1995. I believe they have like 9 or 10 songs they released. They had like a 6-song demo and a couple of live tracks. That was one of them. However, Agent 99 was Ms. Dunia Best, who went on to do so many good things for ska, along with Ara Babajian, who from the Slackers, and Alec Bailey. From Choking Victim, and both him and R were both in Leftover Crack as well. So, I mean, just the tree that Agent 99 spawned is pretty cool. It's pretty cool to look at and kind of follow the tracks through the ska world. Before that, we had Toots and the Maytals with Time Tough, classic song. As I mentioned in the chat, I was going to find a Toots song because they were also... The Maytals were also headliners at that Ska Day show back in 1964. That was Time Tough. Like I said, I pulled up Funky Kingston, and I didn't even make it past that first track on that album, which was Time Tough. I'm like, oh, that's going on there. So that checked that off that list. Incredible song, just a classic. Before that, we had Half Past Two to start off the set with Dominoes off of Talk Is Killing Me, and a happy birthday to Savannah Tweet.
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0: Skinking right along here. This is the super killer awesome show. If you like ska, and you're here, so I'm assuming you do, check out Mikey Rude on that same old show coming out of Hawaii on the Mixler app. 10 a.m. Mountain Time until 1 p.m., like right before my show starts. You can go seamlessly right to the other. He's got so much good stuff and a lot of good commentary on stuff. You should give it a listen. I do every single day. Up next, we have our last set. We're starting off with a new song from Less Than Jake. You might have heard of them. This is called Another Hostage Situation.

0: Ugh. Song was called Killer Joe, and that was some killer ska. Northeast Ska Jazz Orchestra. And I've always said it, if it has jazz orchestra with the ska in the name of the group, it's going to be good. You really can't claim to be an orchestra if you don't have that sort of keyword orchestration in there, and instrumentation, and just, I mean, the coordination, all of the Asians. But realistically, I mean, it's incredible. Really, really good stuff coming out of northeastern Italy, since they didn't specify in the name. Really good stuff from the Northeast Ska Jazz Orchestra with their newest single. Before that, we had The Piranhas, one of my favorite of the kind of unheralded UK second wave bands. It was Fiddling While Babylon Burns. That was off of their self-titled album in 1980. Before that, we had King Edward's All-Stars with Prime Minister's State. It was originally released in 1965. King Edward's had a sound system down in Jamaica. It was two brothers that started King Edward's The Giant Sound System. But there was the three of them. There was the King, which was King Edward's, the Duke, which was Duke Reed, and the Sir, which was Sir Coxon Dodd. And the three of them basically ran the streets when it came to sound systems. King Edward's The Giants were also at that Ska Day show back in the first 1964 Ska Day, September 13th. Which we've been showcasing all night with Random Stars, but it's another one of them. So, really good stuff. We start off that set with Less Than Jake, their new single, Another Hostage Situation. I got one more for y'all, and then I will be out. Thank you for skanking along and spending your Saturdays with me. Hit me up some recommendations. I'm going to have some stuff on Facebook. The Ska Show will have all of the backlist written up, as well as archives on mixcloud.com/theskashow. If you want to revisit, re-listen, or listen for the first time if you didn't catch any other show. The last one is the last installment of the bands from the Live at Supernova Ska Fest. This is Mephiscopheles. It's good stuff. One more time, I want to say rest in peace to Tim Receiver, the man and the vision behind Supernova Ska Fest. Yeah, we all came to love. So rest in peace, Tim. This is Doomsday.
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Thank you so much for being here with me today on this absolutely gorgeous Saturday, wherever you are in the universe. I have a nice, relaxing show coming your way. Per usual, going to be taking it all throughout time, touching upon a bunch of different genres and heading across the world every now and again. So I hope that you all enjoy this show here today. I'm sorry, but I'm not going to be opening the chat box. If you're like, oh my gosh, wait, the chat box is not open? What? This is so unusual for her. Well, if you are listening to the show right now, I am actually on a big ol' walk, yes, out in the rain right now, doing the Make-A-Wish Michigan Trailblaze Challenge. We're raising money for all of our Make-A-Wish families here this Saturday, and I am actually reporting from the beyond right now, so had to get this show in a little bit earlier than normal, and I really hope that you do enjoy it. But if you want to send me a little message, you can always hit me up on Instagram, partyofone.krbx, or on Facebook by searching up This Is Party of One. If you have like any messages about the show today, want to say if you have any songs that you like, etc., etc., you can do it up that way. And if you're like, nah, that doesn't sound like my thing, but I would love to send you an email, you can also send me an email to partyofone.krbx@gmail.com if you prefer to do that. But let's talk about the first couple songs that we just heard. We just finished up with Tucker Zimmerman and the track called She's an Easy Rider. Love this track, released in 1972 on a self-titled album. So good. And we started off our show today with a new one from one of my favorite people out there, This Frontier Needs Heroes, Brad Loretti, with his latest single, Catechase Cowboy. It's a really good track. I like that one a lot, and it was a perfect way to start off Party of One here today. I'm super excited for his upcoming album. I don't actually know off the top of my head when it will be released, but this is the first single that was released, I believe, yesterday, or maybe the day before, or maybe today. I don't know. It's crazy. But anyway, I really like this track, and I hope that you do as well. So once I actually know when the album will be coming out, I will make sure to let all of you know as well. But sweet peeps, you know how this goes. We have to take some breaks every now and again, handle the business before we get back with some more music. But I hope that you chill out with me here today, 3 to 5 p.m. Mountain Time, listening to some awesome music on Party of One, here and only here on Radio Boise. Let's take that quick little break and get back with another new 2026 track. This one also from one of my favorite bands ever, and I think you're really going to like this new one. So don't go anywhere. I'm Santa Mia, and you are listening to Party of One, here and only here on Radio Boise.

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Baby, every time that I hear like a really nice cover, I'm like, man, I gotta do another all cover show. Those are so fun. I think I've done maybe a couple here on Party of One, but it's been a couple years. I feel like I've historically done them around Radiothon time and things like that, but I should probably just like intersperse another all cover show every once in a while. But anyway, that was the Concrete's cover of the Rolling Stones' Miss You. This one you can find on the 2004 EP entitled Say Something New. Absolutely love that Swedish band, and that cover is one of my favorites. It's just so good and nice and relaxing and like pretty different from the original. Every time a really fun cover comes out, I seem to gravitate to ones that are like completely opposite from the original track. So love that one. And I felt like that flowed really nicely after this new Chastity Belt track we just heard, I Could Say Less, came out, I want to say a couple weeks ago, and it's just really good. I love it. Absolutely love it. Before that, we got some Duck Duck Gray Duck in there with also their latest single called Seahorses, and I really have been enjoying that one. And prior to Duck Duck Gray Duck, that's so hard to say sometimes, Duck Duck Gray Duck, we got Devendra Banhart with the 2016 track entitled Fancy Man. Love that one so much. Oh boy, here we go. So I was talking about this earlier this week, but the track we heard before Devendra was Lions, You've Got a Woman. I've played that track probably like 6 times on the show so far. So the 7th one was today. It just sounds so good. And I just absolutely love it. Originally released in 1975. And we started off that set of music with Surprise Chef's latest and greatest single called Leg Day. I cannot wait for their next album, which I don't think it's out yet. Let me double check this, because that'd be super embarrassing if I just said something completely inaccurate. Let's take a looky here. Okay, it's not out yet. Yay. But the album will be released on October 23rd of this year, so just a little bit over a month away, and I cannot wait. It's going to be so good. And they will be heading out on their upcoming tour as well, which will be very exciting. So if you happen to want to see Surprise Chef, they will be heading around the country, unfortunately not stopping in Boise, but if you are up in Portland, Toronto, Cleveland, Chicago, Detroit, Albuquerque, literally all of those places, you can, you know, go see that show. I highly recommend seeing Surprise Chef. I know several of you have already seen them, but hey, I mean, why not just go again? It sounds like a great time to me. But sweet peeps, Chatbox will not be open today, but you can always hit me up on Instagram, partyofone.krbx, or on Facebook by searching up This Is Party of One. I'm currently in the woods right now, walking in the rain, doing the Make-A-Wish Trailblaze Challenge here today, raising money for some Make-A-Wish families. Yeah, I know, I sound pretty good, you know, walking in the rain and talking on the mic. Just kidding, this show was a little bit of a pre-record, but I hope that you enjoy it nonetheless. I think that it's just going to be a really good show, and you're really going to like it. But let me know if there's been any tracks that have really done something for you today. Let me know. I always like to see what the people of Boise and beyond really like. But sweet peeps, it's time to take another quick little break and get back with some more music. 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I am your host, Santa Mia, and I'll be back in just a quick couple.

0: This is John Michael from the Idiot Kids from Detroit, Michigan. 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

ถนนพิกลไม่ตรงดังลงเรือ

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She lost her head. She done dong gone dong. She dead. 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Granny lost her head.

Baby. Man, that may be my favorite set of music the entire show. I don't know. It's kind of just like new, old, back and forth, and I just absolutely loved it. That last track we just heard, a new release from Frankie Trandrupal, that was a track called Superposition. Absolutely amazing. This album, I really like this one. It's super, super good. This one came out, I want to say, at the beginning of September, called Secret Tips Golden Tongue. It's just really good. Maybe in the running for a top 10 spot this year. And I don't know what's going on in September already, but the releases are so good. I think this has been my favorite month of new albums, new singles, new EPs, and whatnot. So if the rest of the year is going to go like September is already going, I think we're in the running for a lot of really good options for our top 10 tracks this year. Before Frankie, we got The Supremes in there off their 1962 absolutely goated album, Meet the Supremes. We got the track You Bring Back Memories. As you know, probably one of my favorite top-to-bottom greatest hits albums. Absolutely love it. Got some Sharp Pins in there off the latest album, Mod Mayday 23. We got B.A.B.Y. Baby Love. I love that track, and we're probably going to get a couple more from this release later on in the show because it's just so good. Payan Mugda came on before with Tamay Dersay. You can find this one on a really awesome compilation released in 2016 called Pebbles Volume 2, Thailand Part 2, Originals Artifacts from the Psychedelic Era. Really super good. I love that comp, specifically Volume 2. Man, I listened to that one a lot. And then we started off that little baby set of music with Outer World and the track called Break That Chain. Their latest album entitled Home just came out yesterday, and it's really good. And if you follow me on partyofone.krbx on Instagram, you've definitely seen all of the story shares of Outer World's upcoming album, and now it's finally here. Really excited. And if you happen to be on the east side of the country, they'll be doing a lot of different tour dates. So if you want to go to one of those shows and maybe consider it, I mean, it could be kind of a fun thing to do. I mean, why not? So they will be playing like Durham, Charlotte, down in Georgia, Nashville, Memphis, Louisville, all the way up to Columbus. So if you happen to be on that side of the country and want to go check them out, that could be something that you get up to. But Sweet Peeps, it's the top of the hour now, which means we got to take a quick little break and get back with some more music. I'm Santa Mia, you are you, and you are listening to Radio Boise.

0: Hi, I'm Woodrow Cosmo, the band Apple Crunch Mandolin Crow. You're tripping out on the hottest sounds in the valley. KRBX 89.9 FM, Caldwell, Boise. Also heard downtown on translator channel K2280K Garden City. Come on, take a wild ride. Yeah.
1: Tim, remember me, huh? You know, your wife.
0: Angel Dust? Is that you, girl?
1: Very funny. I'm Beatrice, and you're Tim. Now, keep your eyes on the road. We gotta get to the hardware store before it closes.
2: 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Cosmo touching down. 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

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I'm just a poor man with a heart full of love. I'm just a poor man with a heart full of love, just for you, just for you. One year tomorrow since I cut Billy down.

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Welcome back, sweet people. I hope that all of you are enjoying the show today. I'm having a great time listening to all of this music. And if you love Party of One just as much as I do, make sure to give me a like and give me a follow on Instagram, partyofone.krbx. If Facebook is more your thing, you can find me by searching up This Is Party of One. Stay up to date with all the happenings and what's going on in the world and some music and some fun stories and all that good stuff. I would really appreciate it. We just heard Sour Worm with Whole World Round. This is a new 2026 single, and it's so good. Love a little self-release there. Before that, we took it back to 1964 from Lee Hazelwood. Classic track called Poor Man. One of my favorites. Pretty dark, but I love it. You can find this one on Strung Out on Something New. Before that, another one from Sharp Pins off their latest album, Mod Mayday 23. We got Live Without Her Love. And before Sharp Pins, The Creation with If I Stay Too Long. This one is featured on this great little comp released in 1998. So good. And we started off with a quick one from Twisted Teen, so I feel like it's quite famous now. They've been releasing a lot of great music, but this is their latest single called When We First Met. Love it. So good. Super fun. Super cute. We love the cuteness here. Sweet peeps, sorry the chat box is not open. I'm doing a little hike right now, getting absolutely drenched in the rain, but I hope that this music is keeping you nice and warm and dry and you're enjoying all of the songs here today. But we are going to take a little bit of a break and get back with some more music. Just about 40 minutes left in the show, but you know the drill. Handle the business, you know, make sure we hear from our friends around the world and around the valley before we get back with some more music. Once we are back, we are going to hear one of my all-time favorite tracks. It's super good, off of one of my all-time favorite albums as well. Do you have any guesses? I don't think you're going to guess this one, but it's a great song, and you won't want to miss it. I'm Santa Mia, and you are listening to Party of One, here and only here on Radio Boise. We'll see you in just a few.

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1: And I am Jagari Chanda. 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

Doug Somm with the track called Rollin' Rollin'. Numero Group reissued this one for us this year not too long ago, and it's so good. I just love that track. So good. Before that, okay, let's talk about this comp for just a second. It's really good that this track is on. So we got The Underdogs with Get Down on Your Knees, but this comp that it is featured on, released in 2001, is called Friday at the Hideout, Boss Detroit Garage, 1964 to 1967. Okay, sweet people, so you know how much I love a comp. Like, I constantly talk about them, but this one in particular, it absolutely rules. So if you like garage rock at all, highly, highly, highly recommend checking this one out. If you head on over to radioboise.org, you can see the full playlist for the show today. And, you know, even after the show is done and you want to reference them again, you can head on over to the website and see all of the playlists there. And you can get all the information and whatnot, but this one is called Friday at the Hideout, Boss Detroit Garage, 1964 to 1967. You have a little bit of homework today. Definitely check that one out. Oh, it's just so good. Before that, we got our last Sharp Pins track of the show today, also off the latest album, Mod Mayday 23. We got Face of Youth today. Really good track, really good album. It's probably going to be in the running for a top 10 spot this year because I've just been playing it nonstop. And as you can see, I really like it. So good. Got a little instrumental in there from Minutemen. That one was Cohesion. And you can find this one on the 1984 album, Double Nickels on the Dime. And we started off with Brian Prothero and the track called Pinball. I mean, we all know this track, right? If you don't know this track, I would be surprised. But anyway, not only do I love that song, but the 1974 album as a whole is just one of my favorites. I think it's super underrated. Played it plenty of times on Party of One before, but it's just so good, and you can't go wrong with that album, in my opinion at least. But sweet people, oh my gosh, we only have about 20 minutes left in the show today. We're gonna take a little quick break, get to our last little baby set of music before we wrap up the show and before the agenda comes on and totally rocks your world. So buckle in, we have 20 minutes left together, and we're gonna make it super, super sweet.

0: 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It's Isaac here from the Blue Tongues, little psych rock band from sunny Sydney, Australia. Just want to say g'day, and that you're listening to Radio Boise, KRBX 89.9 FM, community radio for Boise and beyond. 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

people. Thank you so much for hanging out with me here today, listening to some awesome music. I'm Party of One, Miracle Legion beneath my voice right now with All for the Best. Before that, a great instrumental from Randall Stevens called Golden Strings, and started off that baby set of music with some Shintaro Sakamoto, of course, because, like, why not? He's just amazing. That was a track called This World Should Be More Wonderful. Last one on the 2014 album Let's Dance Raw. One last track coming your way here today, a new one from Chastity Belt called Pavement. I will see you this time next week, 3 to 5 p.m. for more Party of One fun. Don't go anywhere, though. The agenda is coming on next and will absolutely rock your world. I'll see you next week, sweet peeps. Until then, Santa Mia is signing off.

0: 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I know it sounds like that, but it's really very simple.
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I like to live my life luxurious, eating caviar toast, buying out the Ritz. I've been told I can be tricky in relationships, cause I need someone who can take on all the challenges. Yeah, I've always been afraid to commit, but now I've fallen so hard, it's a total eclipse. Cause it's emotional and physical and so legit, he's got my legs wired out like banana split. We're always showering each other in expensive gifts, I put the two-tone Cartier on his wrist. It was love at first sight from the moment we kissed, I want a white dress, countryside house and kids. Back at the start, he knew that I was dangerous, with my face enhanced on my natural lips. So then catch a flight, see if you can handle it, and if you can, then welcome to my island, bitch. Welcome to my island.

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1: Good afternoon. You are listening to The Agenda here on Radio Boise. It's IDJ Nomi coming to you live. This is Saturday, September 19th, the week of Pride here in Boise. I hope everyone's having a fantastic, fantastic Pride. It looks like it has been a blast. I know I've seen Trixie Mattel walking about downtown yesterday, seen Patagonia walking around. So it is really, really cool to see such huge, prolific queer icons in Boise and seeing everyone be able to have fun and just have a good time during Pride. I unfortunately will not be making it to any Pride festivities, but I hope everyone who is going is having a blast. And if you aren't going, you're chilling in between maybe the attention party or things like that, I hope you're enjoying your time with me. I keep it queer and fun here, and you know what? That's how I love it. Start off the show with Carolyn Polachek's Welcome to My Island. That was the George Daniel and Charlie XCX remix that came out in 2023 through Perpetual Novice. I had to start with that one. I haven't played that here in a while, but it just felt right, especially during Pride weekend, and I wanted to start the show off with a bang. So, yes, let's jump right in. The show is going to be a fun dancing one per usual. You know how I do. There's a lot of great music that's come out this week. I'll be playing a lot of that later in the show. But taking it back a little bit for the first set or so. So we're going to jump back to 2025. Okay, a year ago, whatever. But this is Selena Gomez and Benny Blanco's Bluest Flame. All right, y'all. I hope you sit back or stand up and dance. Do whatever you want. But I hope you enjoy.

0: Welcome back, everyone. Was that a fun one? I was just dancing in my seat, enjoying a good vibey first set. You just heard from 2022, that was Elderbrook and Tourist's Howl. That was a single released through Mayan Recordings. There's something about Elderbrook's voice, the music they do, it's dancey, but it also just has so much emotion to it. I don't know how to explain what that means. It means something in my head, but my head's all gobbledygook. So truly, take that with how you want, but such a vibe. It makes you want to go dance at, like, on a mountaintop. I don't know. I mean, not that I would ever go on to a mountaintop, but you know what? It's the aesthetic. Prior to that, we had LPGOB and Carolyn Burns, Forever and a Day. Ugh, Carolyn Burns' voice is so stellar, and I really love that song. That was also from 2022 as a single. And we start off with Selena Gomez and Benny Blanco's Bluest Frame from their album that released in 2025, titled I Said I Love You First. Love that song. I believe Charlie XCX produced that song. It has very much all the necessary notes and ties to a Charlie XCX vibe, especially, you know, to even from like 2 years ago, like Brat era, and even earlier. And so it's really fun when you can hear, wait, they definitely collabed or helped work on that, and it was such a vibe. All right, y'all, as I noted, it is Pride this week. People are having so much fun from what I've been seeing, definitely on social media posts. I know Radio Boise is down there right now. They have a booth. Definitely go and say hi to them if you want. Some really great people down there. I know the parade is tomorrow. A lot of really cool things are happening. It's Hyde Park Street Fair as well. There's so many things. I think there's a Boise State football game. There's so much happening in Boise right now. It is wild. And the sun is out. It is a gorgeous day. And I'm hoping everyone's having a blast. But let's go back to Pride, because I'm queer and dang it, I like to talk about Pride. And you know what? It's always nice to just be able to be out and proud, especially on a weekend like this, being able to celebrate with so many people, being able just to be yourself. I mean, look, I do it all the time anyway, but this is that one weekend where everyone can get together and you get to meet really cool people and go to really cool events, see really cool performers that you never thought you would see. I'm so jealous that Chrissy Echelapeca played yesterday. I was working, or else I so would have been there, because she is stellar. Her voice is insane. I'll be playing her a little later today, but so many fun things. And you know, especially when you have like people who are going to their first Pride, I remember my first Pride and how special it was, and just my eyes opened up. I was like, there's more in this world, people like me. And when I thought, because I came from a very small town in Michigan, and it's just so beautiful to see that, and especially for Boise Pride to be able to have it in September. So you know, we I don't know, it's an interesting time to do it, but I think it's a really special time. It's not blistering hot like it was, you know, in June and July. I don't know. To all the newbies who are going, hope you all have a blast. For people who've been going for years, I hope you're all having a blast. And I hope that y'all get to take a little bit of joy with you home this weekend. And just really, really enjoy this weekend. It does bring me full of joy and hope in you know, the world that we're living in. So regardless, I'll stop being emotional. It's fine. But I got so much more great music to play for you as we continue forward. You are listening to The Agenda here on Radio Boise. I am DJ Nomi. I'm going to take a quick break so you can listen to one of our underwriters. Be right back, y'all.
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0: All right, welcome back. If you're just now joining us, hi. This is The Agenda here on Radio Boise. I'm DJ Nomi. It is Saturday, September 19th. I hope you're listening to this live. Hope you're having a blast and having a good one. If you're listening to this in the future, I hope time has been good to you and you've been good to yourself. We had a great first set. Let's dive into the next. This is from 2025. This is Chris Lake. I love their album Chemistry. It does something with my brain chemistry, truly. It is such a stellar album, and this song is so freaking good. So, I hope you enjoy. This is Chris Lake's Satisfy Me.

0: Welcome back, everyone. You just heard Sporty Spice or Melanie C's Free to Love from their 2026 album Sweat that came out through Red Girl Media. Crazy story. She's on tour in the U.S. right now doing her solo stuff, which is very rare when she gets to do that. My sister went to pretty much the entire East Coast. They just posted a photo with like all their VIP lanyards. They FaceTimed me when she was performing. My sister's been a big Spice Girl Melanie C fan basically her entire life. I remember when we both watched Wannabe, the music video on MTV, like that first time. It was like 1996. And I remember that like definitely just changed my sister as a whole, but really got her into a great trajectory. I mean, that's how she met her wife. All these really cool things is through Melanie C, and I think it's just really powerful. The power of music bringing people together. Anyway, I'll keep moving. Prior to that, we went back to 2023. That was Charlie XCX and Sam Smith's In the City. I wish that would have been on an album somewhere because it's such a fun one, but such a great collab. Came out through Atlantic Records. Before that, we had a newer one from Miley Cyrus. That was the Bass Persuades remix song. I think it's the last song on the album, or it might just be part of the extended of that. But from their brand new album, that also, I think, was the remix by Model and Actress. I don't know how to pronounce that correctly, so I apologize, but that just came out this last week through Atlantic Records. We went back to 2020 with Nimmo's Do I Have to Learn It, which was one of the first songs I ever played on the agenda. I think it was the third song I played on the agenda, third or fourth. I do recall. But yes, I wanted to throw it back to that. And we start out with Chris Lake, Satisfy Me, from their 2025 album Chemistry, which is all bangers. So good. Oh, it's a pretty, that album I have is just pretty like see-through red. It's the coolest thing ever. But that was through Black Book Records. Anyway, hope everyone's having a wonderful day. Got more great music coming your way, including this next set will have a newer one from Carly Rae Jepsen herself. Ooh, so good. I'll be right back, y'all.
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0: All right, welcome back, everyone. Alrighty, so I know last night for Pride they had the dual headliner. It was Chrissy Chlepecka and Trixie Mattel. As I noted, I wasn't able to attend, but like I said, I got to see videos and it seemed like a blast. But oh, I am so thrilled that Chrissy was able to come to Boise. I was always wondering when she was going to, and man, I'm so sad I missed it, but I hope everyone had a blast with her. So I really, really, really wanted to play probably my favorite song of hers out thus far from her 2025 album, Christine. This is Chrissy Chlepecka's Bitter With You, and I really hope she played it at Pride last night. I digress, but this is Bitter With You. Ooh, baby, this song slaps.

0: What a way to end the first hour, my friends. Yes, I played a remix of Leslie Gore's It's My Party. That was the Whipped Cream remix that came out in 2021 through Island Records. I definitely played that in the past, like earlier on in the Agenda heyday. But I was like, you know what? Let's throw it in. Leslie Gore, famously one of the best voices, who, as they've noted in the past, had that like all-girl group, but as a solo artist voice, which is just insane. Famously just some of the best songs. Well, It's My Party, and did they do You Don't Know Me? Oh, don't quote me on that. I could be the worst, but love me at some Leslie Gore. Before that, we also went back to 2021. That was Ons. That was their song You Could Be featuring George Riley. That was from the All Hours EP released through Ninja Tune. I love Ninja Tune and what they produce, what they throw out there. And I definitely love this EP. This song is so stellar. It is so much fun. Wanted to make sure I could throw it in there. Before that, we had Carly Rae Jepsen. That was a song from their brand new album, Day and Night, which is roughly 24 songs, about an hour and a half long. But that was their song, You Don't Know How It Feels. And I love what the song is about. It's just like, you don't know how it feels to like be in your arms, and like the love and the emotion and how much it means so much. Like, you have no idea what you do for me. And I think that's such a beautiful thing. And Carly Rae Jepsen, ooh, with the emotions, girl. I mean, she did write literally emotion, but album slays. Yeah, it's basically two albums. There's The Day and The Night. The Night is a little bit more dancey, but like I said, it is a stellar album through and through. And we start off with Chrissy Chilapeka's Bitter With You from their 2025 album Christine, released I think it's a self-release independent. So much fun. So exciting. I was so excited to play that Carly Rae Jepsen. I was messaging my partner and I was like, hey, guess which Carly Rae Jepsen from the new album that isn't a single that I threw in there? Because he probably would have said Motivation, which is like the queer anthem of that album, which is so stellar. Cannot wait to play that on Vinyl Nights. But yeah, this song is so great. It's so cute. And I love it. Just makes me so happy. I don't know. I'm also just happy. It's pride. Like I said, I get so giddy because I'm like, ooh, I can be extra super gay and I don't care what everybody else says. And that is the joy of pride. Hanny. I don't know. It's fine. Thank you to everyone who is listening. I have been having a blast tonight here on The Agenda. For all those individuals who are just vibing with me, thank you so much. It was actually really funny. I was working a couple days ago and someone came up to me and they were like, you know, you have a voice that's very, very familiar. And I was like, oh, okay. And then you said, they asked me if I had a show on Radio Boise. And I said, yes. And they're like, you're The Agenda. And I was like, yes. And they said that like my show like helps them start their like weekend off right, because it's a like, great dance music. And I'm like, that is so impactful and so special to me. So when people come up to me and be like, I really like your show, I mean, that just means the world to me. Because sometimes I think it's just like my partner and my mother listening, and I never know who else. But no, it really means a lot to me, to everyone who is listening. It's a very special place, and I just love to share the music I love with all of you. And y'all, I mean, people who are like Shazamming it or like adding it to their playlist, like they're walking and they're dancing playlists, that brings me joy. Sharing the music, my friends, sharing the great music on the airwaves, into your earwaves. All right, y'all, I'm gonna take a quick break before we start hour two. I'll be right back.
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